that's a real. Every bar is a part of the murder wrath. Call Peter, them people chopping a bird in half. Break it further down to whatever's gonna earn the math. Exchange pounds for dollars and never converted cash. Welcome to the South where they serve in the dirt and grass. The streets ain't safe, I prefer the deserted.

No, she thinks she me when she driving the sport. Real over everything, I'm enforced. Lit up the city when I got a torch. I went and got it, I didn't have a choice. I'm from the dirty, we took the north. Step on the, I can't show no remorse. 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

R&B Marcus Anthony, say yes. All you gotta do, say yes. We getting it in, man. AJ Boogie rocking out with you. Thursday night action. One more day to go. We're gonna wrap up the week the right way. A whole lot of action, a whole lot of partying, and of course a whole lot of your requests, because going down this hour, we got Juvenile with Megan Thee Stallion, Kendrick Lamar, French Montana with Max BG Herbo, got Doja Cat. Also, 50 Cent is on the way. Shout outs to all my folks listening live online at max94one.com. 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It's Max94one.

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0: 50 Cent, Leon Thomas, No One Told Us. And yeah, you can find Leon Thomas on Chris Brown's brand new album, simply called Brown, dropping later on tonight. Are you looking forward to it? 27 songs, 27 brand new songs for you. I don't know, man. I don't know what to expect with this album. I saw some reviews saying that this was some of his best work yet. Hopefully that's the case. He hit the classic R&B pose for the album cover. But of course, you have already heard I Decided, Obvious, and also Holy Blindfold, Fallen. Very different sounding songs. So I don't know how cohesive the album's going to be, but hopefully it's gonna fly. Hopefully it's gonna rock, because coming up, we got the Usher and R&B tour. You already know, man, the Usher, Chris Brown, R&B, Standing for Raymond and Brown tour, stopping in New Orleans. And of course, we got a flyaway for you. If you love Chris Brown, you love Usher, you definitely want to stay tuned in, because if you're our grand prize winner, we'll fly you out to whatever show on the tour you want to go to, pay for your hotel, get you some VIP access where you get to get your eat on, and of course have great seats to the show. 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You're number one for hip-hop and R&B. 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

0: rolling and check it coming up this hour. You request the music, you've been waiting for it, you've been calling on it. I'm hooking you up. Boss Man D-Lo's on the way. Also SZA with Kendrick Lamar. Got T.I., Drake, UGK with Outkast for a throwback. You know we love a good throwback around here, so we gotta hook you up with that one, right? Stay tuned in. You're number one for hip-hop and R&B. It's Maxine 41.
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nothing about a conservative regular girl that still can be thorough as don't need you. 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

0: hip hop and R&B DJ Khaled featuring Future, featuring Lil Baby. One of them, man. You one of us. We rocking out. Coming up, DJ Dobie D is in the building. I'm talking about that mix show coming up at 9, the Devious Mix. 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
1: Usher Raymond, Chris Brown, two icons, one legendary link up. 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
11: There's something I'd like to talk to you about today, something that's been circulating on the internet that's become a real problem. Deep fake videos of me endorsing products that I've never even heard of and I have no relationship with whatsoever. Let me tell you clearly, these videos are scams. They are designed to take your money. Now, a couple things you should keep in mind. If something sounds too good to be true, it probably is. When you look at these videos, if they don't seem natural, if there's something off about them, the audio or the video, it's probably AI generated. And if you come across something that does pique your interest, see if you can find evidence of it from other sources. I promise you this, if I discover something incredible that you need to know about, I'm going to talk about it somewhere that you can easily find, not on some shady social media site. I'm Dr. Sanjay Gupta, helping you live a better life.
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2: Do you know what yours is, Lauren?
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3: Yes.
2: You're a liar. Stop lying.
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1: 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That is so crazy.
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1: Boy.
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0: 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AJ Boogie rolling. 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
13: When it comes to the myriad reasons people don't get enough exercise, psychologist Diana Hill has heard them all. 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She also recommends setting up your space at home, at work, in the car to facilitate movement. So every night before I go to bed, I lay out my workout clothes next to my bathroom sink, so they are waiting there for me as a good reminder. I'm Dr. Sanjay Gupta, helping you live a better life.
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1: 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I promise I swear. I'm there, Betty.

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1: Exactly. Right there.
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Tim's, what you need? You already know, man. AJ Boogie, put it down. 199-9410. And check it, we got the Tank a Day in May giveaway rolling tomorrow, starting at 10 a.m. until 1 o'clock p.m. Listen up for that Tank a Day sounder. 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If you get it, we'll get you hooked up with some gas, because we watching these gas prices. You already know we know. And it got so real, I done switched from a gas car to an electric. A nice one, though. A nice one. I'm going to say that. But stay tuned then. Coming up, we're going to break you off. More of your requested music on the way. We got Baby Keem going down. Drake plus J. Cole right here on your number one for hip-hop and R&B. 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
3: 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What's that? 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

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Moving calmer than the Buddha ducking funeral parlors. First the hooting hollering and then the shooting startup.

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1: Just number one for hip-hop and R&B. Trey Songz celebrating 20 years in the business, man. He's supposed to go on tour. Will it hit the United States? We'll have to wait and see. But first, here's

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AJ Boogie holding you down. Man, hit me up on your gram at AJ_Boogie. Talk to me. Let me know what's really good with you. And don't forget, we are still giving you $1,000. We gave it away on yesterday. 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
9: You know, one of the weirder things I've seen on social media lately is parents feeding their babies butter. Like whole sticks of butter. They swear that it helps them feel fuller after meals and get a good night's sleep, among other things. There's actually something to this. You know, butter is full of fat, which a rapidly growing infant needs, but eating butter all the time results in, quote, boxing out other important nutrients they need as well. Spokesperson for the Academy of Nutrition and Dietetics told us she recommends half a teaspoon to a teaspoon melted and then added to a puree. Or as they get older, you can drizzle oil or melted butter over cooked vegetables, she told us. We never say just give butter by itself, and it's not the only source of fat she would recommend. Avocados, hummus, fish, they are great sources of fat as well, and also great foods to introduce. I'm Dr. Sanjay Gupta, helping you live a better life.

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0: Brown's new album, Brown, is officially out. Congratulations are in order. I'll have to listen to it when I get off, man. I'm going to have to tell you my thoughts about it. Have you heard it already? Have you started streaming? Hit me up. Holla at me. And, of course, stay tuned in. Coming up, I got J Don on the way. Summer Walker's on the way. 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
2: There's something I'd like to talk to you about today, something that's been circulating on the internet that's become a real problem. Deep fake videos of me endorsing products that I've never even heard of and I have no relationship with whatsoever. Let me tell you clearly, these videos are scams. They are designed to take your money. Now, a couple things you should keep in mind. If something sounds too good to be true, it probably is. When you look at these videos, if they don't seem natural, if there's something off about them, the audio or the video, it's probably AI generated. And if you come across something that does pique your interest, see if you can find evidence of it from other sources. I promise you this, if I discover something incredible that you need to know about, I'm going to talk about it somewhere that you can easily find, not on some shady social media site. I'm Dr. Sanjay Gupta, helping you live a better life.
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4: 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Again, all other races are moving forward. 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
3: Ring, ring. Who the f*** is that? It's a 911 number, so you know it. What's that?

it's a real. Every bar is a part of the murder wrath. Call Peter, them people chopping a bird in half. Break it further down to whatever's gonna earn the math. Exchange pounds for dollars and never converted cash. Welcome to the South where they serving the dirt and grass. The streets ain't safe, I prefer the deserted path.

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1: 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You got Wham, you got Billy in this. You know what I'm saying?
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9: Getting your heart broken can be really rough. It'll happen to most of us at some point in our lives. It's not just an emotional experience, it's a physical one too. Often described as getting the wind knocked out of you, a knot in your stomach, trouble sleeping. I recently spoke about this with Dr. Yoram Yovil, a psychiatrist and neuroscientist. He was on my podcast, Chasing Life. Now, he told me heartbreak doesn't have to last forever. And while your inclination might be to withdraw, isolate, and shut down, it's often the opposite of what supports healing. One of the things that helps us the most is reconnecting to other people you love. And the reverse is also true, he said. If someone you care about is struggling, don't give up on them. You hold the power to comfort loved ones that are in deep physical or emotional distress. I'm Dr. Sanjay Gupta, helping you live a better life.
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1: Yeah, I kind of put the cup down for a minute, but honestly, it ain't nobody's business what's in my cup, what's in your cup, what's in their cup. It's your cup. Drink it. So whatever the hell was in my cup, the only reaction I did was got more popular, more successful, did a lot more things that I've ever done. I probably should pick that cup back up.
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7: Getting your heart broken can be really rough. 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It's not just an emotional experience, it's a physical one too. Often described as getting the wind knocked out of you, a knot in your stomach, trouble sleeping. I recently spoke about this with Dr. Yoram Yovel, a psychiatrist and neuroscientist. He was on my podcast, Chasing Life. Now, he told me heartbreak doesn't have to last forever. And while your inclination might be to withdraw, isolate, and shut down, it's often the opposite of what supports healing. 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And the reverse is also true, he said. If someone you care about is struggling, don't give up on them. You hold the power to comfort loved ones that are in deep physical or emotional distress. I'm Dr. Sanjay Gupta, helping you live a better life.
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Street cred good, always, oh. 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Hit her. I ain't in your beats and you ain't in mine. 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Yeah, we both outside. That's my type.

DB in heels. 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Strip club stunt, I'ma stunt hard. 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He missed the get it done. I'm Mrs. One of One. Fall in love every time we link. You got me sprung.com. Mind these girls can't keep it peace. 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Yeah, we both outside. That's my.

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11: A Better Life with Dr. Sanjay Gupta.
12: We are finally starting to learn more things we can do to keep our brains sharp as we age. A lot of people think crossword puzzles or Sudoku might do the trick, but the science doesn't really bear that out. What one recent study found, though, was that a certain type of brain training seems to have a significant impact on cognition as we get older. It wasn't memory or even problem-solving tasks that moved the needle. It was an interactive computerized game that tested the ability to recognize two separate images in faster and faster sequences. It's what we call a task of divided attention, in which you don't have a conscious strategy on how to improve. That's according to the study's lead author. You're just trying to do the best you can to figure out how to divide your attention. Now, the game in this study was called Double Decision. If you want to find it and try it out yourself. I'm Dr. Sanjay Gupta, helping you live a better life.
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1: Better in the trenches when she's sucking different and she tatted.

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0: Usher Raymond, Chris Brown, two icons, one legendary link up. 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
1: Right now,
0: DJ Dobie D.
2: What up, B-Rail?
3: What up, B-Rail? That is for real.

0: everybody. It's DJ Envy, Just Hilarious, Charlamagne Tha God. We are the Breakfast Club. Lauren LaRosa's here as well. We got a special guest in the building.
1: Yes, indeed.
0: Maya,
2: hey.
0: Welcome.
3: Good morning.
2: How you
3: beautiful.
2: Doing?
0: Is this your first time
2: you.
0: Here?
2: Yeah.
0: Is it?
2: I think so.
0: Wow. Yeah. Good morning,
2: Maya.
0: Like how
2: I've
0: you
2: met
0: feeling?
2: Everybody before.
1: How's your energy this morning? How you feel?
2: Good. I got a good, nice rest.
1: Okay.
2: Mm-hmm.
1: That's important.
2: Tacos for Taco Tuesday.
1: Hey,
2: Cinco de Mayo.
1: She's married to a Mexican, so
3: she is.
1: Every day
3: is also black as well. So it's, yes, I'm married to a black Mexican.
2: I'm good. How are y'all doing?
1: New
2: good.
1: Album, Retrospect.
2: Yes, sir.
1: What does this album mean to you?
2: This album is a journey back into time, the time that influenced me to sign up to music. You know, when I fell in love with music for the first time, it was literally soul. Funk, R&B that filled my household, vinyl days, the collection that my parents had, a lot of dancing going on, a lot of singing going on in the living room, but culture as well. The block parties, the skating rinks, those gatherings where your family would come over, laughter, children playing. So it's a celebration.
1: Nobody could look at you and tell you grew up in that era, by the way.
3: Like, really? Literally,
1: like
3: no.
2: Oh, no, I'm a 70s baby.
1: I know.
2: Yeah.
1: Nobody
2: can
1: tell.
2: Yeah, so the whole experience.
3: But I'm glad that you said that because we were listening to the album and I instantly got Prince.
2: Yeah.
3: So it was like, that was totally intentional.
2: Oh, yes.
3: Yeah.
2: The Minneapolis sound.
0: Absolutely.
2: I've worked with Jam and Lewis before, performed with Prince before. But that whole era of funk, the performance, the aesthetics, the fashion, you know, the little eye expressions, the facial expressions and the hand gestures, just the ultimate performers during that time, the rehearsals. You know, I'm a musician's daughter.
3: Yeah.
2: And it really inspired me. I've done stuff like that before on previous albums. I did a Rick James cover, but I just wanted to embody a whole body of work, which is what an album is to me. So Retrospect is literally digging into the crates of my influences and going back into time, those joyful times of my childhood that first influenced me and introduced me to music.
1: Well, you're pretty fast a performer with Prince either.
3: Yes.
1: What was that like?
2: It was beautiful. You know, I got to see him two nights in a row at the O2 in London, and he had a lot of artists join him. And I learned a lot just by being there for two nights. There was a jam session, of course, afterward at the Indigo. And, of course, the conversation about independency, you know, the first conversation. I'd met him before that. But he was a big advocate of empowerment, no sampling, playing an instrument, all of those things, and then really investing in your craft. And they were gems that were dropped. See, I'm not Prince. And I started this independent journey very early before it was a thing.
1: Planet Nine.
2: And Planet Nine is my label. And I didn't necessarily know what it was all about when I stepped into that new territory. And he was the person that was the voice of reason that sort of kept me on that path. Even when it got tough. You know, it requires you to, of course, finance 100%. That's the way I've done it. And, you know, grind. But also wear several different hats and wear many roles. And it's been a beautiful educational journey of empowerment, but learning. And then also developing relationships when you become the label yourself and figuring it out. Because, you know, the business of music and then also the technological side of things changes.
3: Yeah.
2: Every few weeks, there's a new platform. Yeah. So it was really wonderful just to be in his presence, but also to receive the spiritual conversations, the business conversations, the new business models, the rehearsal conversations, finding your niche conversations, the performance aspect of it, and then encouragement.
1: How ahead of his time was he?
2: Oh, I mean, he was in his own world. He was one of one, playing over 17 instruments. You know, I don't know anybody that does that.
3: Yeah.
2: And was very passionate, meticulous, very detail-oriented. I witnessed him doing a sound check at the O2 both nights. And so I actually ran into him on my way to my sound check, coming from his sound check. And he was out there mixing on the board in the front of house.
0: Wow.
2: And he cares that much about how the audience or the listener receives the art down to the mixing. And so, you know, I get asked often, how come there's been an 8-year gap in between albums? I mean, I too have really taken my time to be in that process of mixing. This is the first album that I am releasing independently in Dolby Atmos, as well as Sony 360 Spatial Audio, which is an immersive experience, so
1: that you're
2: inside of the music, surround sound.
1: Okay.
0: Like when you go to movie theater.
2: 360 degrees. Gotcha. But now that, you know, they're doing this with music now versus just soundtracks for films.
1: You know, it's interesting because you said this is your first studio album in 8 years. It makes me think, were you protecting your piece or protecting your artistry?
2: Honestly, I was really just having a ball, experiencing what it is to create from a real, free, pure place. Mm-hmm. It wasn't even protection. It got very addictive when I went independent, because I had the freedom to create whatever genre with no ceiling I wanted to, the timeline I set, no deadlines. I didn't have to focus on charting or numbers and validate myself based on someone else's definition of success and all that pressure that does come from the major label system. And the investment I knew was going to be very boutique, you know, and very startup. Under the radar, because I started in Japan on my very first few releases. And so it was really fun because I didn't have all those rules and, of course, the criticism that comes with releasing a full body of work over me. But that was the time to get acclimated to what this independent journey was about, do it in a very under the radar situation, in a one territory release here and there, mixtapes, EPs along the way. And then something magical happens. Your relationships are built, you know, the process because of that education and practice. And then you show up and you put together an album, throw it out just for the love, it gets nominated for a Grammy. And then it's additional confirmation to keep going. And Prince always said, you know, I will help you if you stay independent. And there's been so many times you want to throw in the towel, questioning self, is this really worth it? Do I need to go back into the system? And all of these things, because it is very hard, and you have to be very relentless and resilient in your grind, especially when you're financing 100% of it. And then sometimes people don't even know it exists. So you're also getting, oh, you're washed up, or you fell off, oh, how come you don't make music anymore and nobody's paying attention? So nobody's paying attention. So to answer your question, you know, there's been so many times that question mark has popped up, but I don't measure success in the way I used to when I was in a system, because there's a new definition that's been introduced to me. My sanity is kept. My spirit's intact. I'm literally having more fun now in my 40s than I was as a teenager, just kind of trying to figure it out and understanding that, you know, if it doesn't reach a certain number or a chart position, then you can be canceled. You can leave. You can be shelved. And I love music so much. I think I've protected just the love of the art. Not intentionally. But that's what Prince was always talking about. And that's what he was an advocate for those he thought or maybe saw a little spark of love and passion in, so that they could preserve their art themselves and still work in the business.
0: All right, we got more with Maya when we come back. It's The Breakfast Club. Good morning.
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9: 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The global trends and insights lead at Pinterest told us families are thoughtfully designing childhoods rooted in creativity, intention, and meaningful experiences. 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I'm Dr. Sanjay Gupta, helping you live a better life.
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0: DJ Envy, Jess Hilarious, Charlamagne Tha God. We are the Breakfast Club. Lauren LaRose is here as well. We're still kicking it with Maya.
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1: She didn't know Best of Me Part 2 was a remix to the original.
3: With Jadakiss.
2: Yeah, yeah. I didn't know that either.
1: You didn't know
2: what?
1: That either?
2: No, I didn't.
1: They're younger.
2: I didn't know that.
4: They know they younger. I knew.
2: Jersey dress, the June Ambrose, right?
5: Yeah, June Ambrose.
2: I literally created a jersey dress because
1: really?
2: Of that.
1: Oh, Lord.
5: For real? How did you do it, though?
2: So I have a brand called Brown Girl Grinding, and we were trying to figure out something for the summer, and I love the music video. So we created the jersey dress literally because of...
3: The way it looked on her, that's not how
2: it looks. I didn't think about it.
4: Real cute.
2: He's a hater.
3: Her.
2: But literally, I had no idea that there was a Jadakiss version until I saw Gina Views in that interview.
5: It was my street single. So, you know. It was also a mid-tempo as well.
4: I knew. Don't.
2: I didn't know.
4: I always trying to say we young. I know. I knew.
1: But you know what people thought back then? That's when Jada and Jay-Z were going back and forth.
5: Really?
1: And they always used to say that Jay did that because he wanted to one-up Jadakiss because the
5: record... Do they have beef?
1: Back then, they were going back and forth. Absolutely. So
5: I didn't even know that.
2: Oh, I love that you did.
4: She was all in her own world.
2: I love that.
4: Her own world.
5: I thought it was just a remix.
1: So how did that come about? I heard you telling the story, but you and Swiss, and how did the remix come about?
5: So I was in the midst of recording my second album. I did a lot of it in New York, and worked with Wyclef. Got in with Swiss. I've always loved Swiss's rhythm on his tracks, and he was playing me some beats. I had Jimmy Cozier there, Teron Beale, Rashonda was there. I picked a specific beat. He was like, oh, no. That belongs to DMX.
1: That beat, the bap, bap, bap, bap, bap, bap, bap, bap.
5: Oh, no. Swiss did the original featuring Jadakiss.
1: Okay, yeah.
5: Best of Me original mix featuring Jadakiss, Swiss Beats produced. That was his very first R&B record that he'd ever produced, but it belonged to DMX, the actual beat. There was another song over top of it that I didn't hear, but I think he stumbled upon it by accident, and I said, oh, rewind that real quick. And so I said, I want to write to that one. And Jimmy Cozier and I,
1: Jimmy Cozier is an R&B artist.
5: Teron
1: Beale.
4: I didn't know.
1: I'm sorry, go ahead.
3: Jimmy Records, right?
1: Yeah.
5: Yeah, so we're all in the studio, Jimmy Cozier, Teron Beale, Mashonda, and I. And we just come up with a concept, what we want it to feel like. And that's how Best of Me Part 1 was born. It was a solo song first. Mm-hmm. Might have had a bridge on it. We took the bridge off and put Jadakiss on it because we decided that that would be my very first street single. What they do, or what they consider street singles to be, is to warm up, you know, the streets first before you go with your pop hit.
1: Us old heads know. We know what it is, but the young ones didn't know. But
5: yeah, so we knew that we wanted Case of the X to be a single, but it kind of leans toward the pop world a little bit.
1: Mm-hmm.
5: And we did not want to leave the urban crowd out of this. So we did Best of Me featuring Jada first. Steve Stout and Hawk Islam were kind of working together. Steve Stout was at Interscope, but Hawk Islam was running the independent label side of University Music Entertainment. And so Steve Stout had all of these relationships and had Jay-Z hop on the remix, you know, because of his relationship with him. And Makeda Davis, wrote the remix here at the Hit Factory in New York.
1: What was
5: with
1: the video?
5: Tone and Polk.
1: And Tone and Polk. Salute to Trackmasters.
5: Mm-hmm. And then Jay and I are shooting the video in Malibu, California. June Ambrose shows up with a jersey. I didn't think anything of it. It was, I guess, you know, customized to fit my measurements at the time. And that was that. That was the shortest video set I've ever been on. Mm. 6 hours total, including hair, makeup, glam time. And then we were done. No choreography, no rehearsals. And then it comes out and kind of like takes hold of the clubs and whatnot.
3: The Lady Marmalade era, right? It was huge culture. Yeah. Did that success feel empowering, or did it come with pressure to compete with, like, I don't know, other women?
5: Oh, no. I didn't feel any competition because we're all, number one, so different.
1: Mm-hmm.
5: We were all established at the time doing our individual thing in this business. And that was also very quick. We got in the studio to just lay our backgrounds together in one session. And then we cut our leads separately. Ron Freer was involved in that. Missy, as well as Rock Wilder, laid the foundation and blueprint of that record.
1: Mm-hmm.
5: Ron Freer took our vocals and then he edited them and kind of oversaw the executive production process of that, and that became this version of Lady Marmalade, you know. So got into rehearsals for a couple of performances, won a Grammy together. Mm-hmm. There was absolutely no competition. I didn't feel that. I thought it was a blessing. I thought it was wonderful to win with your sisters.
4: My favorite song is Falling. Just wanted to say that because, yeah. Girl, you're trying to wrap it up.
5: Really?
4: But my favorite song is Falling. Oh, Girl, goodness. 2003, that had me like, that was my favorite song, yeah. From Mood Ring. Now, Mood Ring is my favorite album, but my favorite song is Falling. So
5: that's so beautiful. Why is it your favorite?
4: Girl, because I thought I was in love in 2003, and I was telling this guy, I'm telling you, like, it's a whole era you had in my life.
1: You're like 15 now, at that time.
4: So, yes, and that's when you think that you, the boy that you love and you meet, that's the one you, I'm telling him, like, you got me, you complete me, you got me falling head over heels for you, and just, and he just sitting there like, okay, yeah, he ain't never even heard a song. And then when we broke up, he heard the song and was like, you quoting an artist the whole time?
3: And now you gotta do the same thing to your husband.
1: Get your little hot ass out. You were 16 during that time.
4: For real? I really
1: was. Oh my goodness. Maya, we appreciate you for joining us.
3: You should do audiobooks or something, Maya.
4: She should.
5: That's what they tell me. Yes. I will. I'll get into radio. Audiobooks. I'll do guided meditation. All of it. I'll do that. Voiceovers and whatnot.
4: His name was Roger. I should have even known.
1: You
4: like,
1: little hot ass.
4: You a 14-year-old named Roger? Mm-mm. Named after your grandfather. I shouldn't even.
5: What, toxic.
4: Been, it was so toxic.
5: Anybody with the letter R is toxic.
4: That was my jam too, was Maya's fault. She had me in shambles.
1: Well, the album comes out next Friday, and we appreciate you for joining us.
5: Thank you,
1: Maya. It's Maya, ladies and gentlemen. It's the Breakfast Club. Good morning.

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1: 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And never stop.
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2: DJ Envy.
4: The People's Choice, the Family Guy.
2: Just Hilarious.
5: You know, I don't give a damn what you didn't like before, as long as you like me now.
0: Okay.
2: Charlamagne Tha God.
6: I'm a lovable ass.
7: Y'all feel like my rich cousins that never talked to me.
8: I love that place, man. Stay here.
9: You got me woke up. Wake up, wake up.
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11: Good morning, USA.
12: Yo, yo, yo, yo, yo, yo, yo, yo, yo, yo, yo, yo, yo, yo, yo, yo, yo, yo, yo, yo, yo, yo, yo, yo, yo, yo,
13: Jess Hilarious.
14: Good morning.
13: Charlamagne Tha God.
12: Peace to the planet. It's Friday. How y'all feel out there? I feel blessed, black, and highly favored. Happy to be here. Another day to serve our beautiful listeners. Good morning.
13: On this Mother's Day weekend.
12: On this Mother's Day weekend.
14: Yes, it is.
12: But do y'all know today is Disclosure Day?
14: No, what's that?
12: Disclosure Day. The White House will begin releasing the long-awaited UFO files
13: today.
12: Oh,
13: my goodness.
12: Mm. Today!
14: I know
12: we're going to get the ball rolling on all this out-of-the-world intel, damn it.
14: Okay.
13: All right.
14: That's what's up.
12: Today is the day.
13: Okay. I was thinking more like what you doing for Mother's Day this weekend. All right. But all right. That's I guess, yeah, we want to make sure the aliens ain't pulling up on us.
12: You better enjoy it while you can.
14: Okay. Damn.
12: It's a lot going on in the world. Hmm. You got new viruses out there.
13: That's right.
12: You got UFO disclosures.
13: That's right.
12: Okay. The economy's in the toilet.
13: That's true.
12: All right.
13: Jesus.
14: And still, happy Mother's Day weekend to all the mothers.
12: Well, you got
14: to
12: enjoy the moment, I guess.
13: Are you going? Yeah, you doing something Mother's Day? What you doing?
14: Should.
13: You know?
14: No, actually, my foundation, me and my husband's foundation, the More Love Foundation, is giving an event this Saturday in Baltimore, Maryland, and we're honoring 60 women in power, right? You know, yep, celebration of, you know, matriarchs and the heads of their families. So that's what we're gonna do this weekend.
13: All right, I'm trying to figure out why they have a dance convention on Mother's Day weekend.
14: Damn.
13: Yes.
14: But what day is it? On Sunday?
13: Yes.
14: Damn, it's on Sunday. Yes. On Mother's Day.
13: Yeah, on Mother's Day.
14: So they're forcing moms to spend their Mother's Day at the convention.
13: But then they said we're gonna end early, like 3 o'clock, like
14: damn.
13: After we there from, like, you know, 6 a.m. to 3, like, mom's just gonna wanna go home and go to sleep.
14: 6 a.m.
13: Yes. Call
14: time
13: 6 a.m.
14: That's crazy.
13: Yes, it's call time 6 a.m. So
12: it's amazing, man. This is why we can't get nowhere as a people. You know what I'm saying? I just talked about UF today is Disclosure Day. It's viruses out there.
13: Mm-hmm.
12: The economy's in the toilet. Y'all just go talking about yourself. That is the problem with the society.
13: Now we talk about mothers.
12: That we live
14: we
12: in.
14: Are.
12: So salute
14: to actually, and I happen to be one.
13: You got Dear Mama Tupac, man. Can we start with that,
14: you
13: man?
14: Know what I'm saying?
13: I just want to say salute to all the moms out there, all the real moms out there taking care of their kids.
12: This government is able to do what they do to their people.
13: We're proud of you.
12: Ignorance is just blessed.
13: We're so grateful.
12: That's why y'all so happy.
13: For
14: and
13: all the mothers
14: go
13: out there.
14: And get my new book if you are a new mother.
12: All about
14: or
12: y'all.
14: If you want your mother to have a nice Mother's Day, a good gift. It's Till Death Do We Parent. It's a co-parenting memoir.
13: Yeah. So salute to all the moms.
14: Absolutely.
13: Make sure you call your mom, your baby moms, and treat them right this weekend.
14: Yes, yes. Tell them you
13: Because you never know when aliens are coming.
14: You never
12: Ignorance
14: know.
12: Is so
14: it's Disclosure
12: That's why y'all
14: day,
12: so happy.
14: So.
13: Yeah.
14: What?
13: Yeah.
14: You happy too? You amped up?
13: You got Dear Mama? Mm-hmm. All right. Well, yeah. Today on the show, Dana White will be joining us.
12: Yes.
14: Oh.
12: Another person living in a bubble who thinks it's all about him. Okay, but we're going to have a great conversation. The UFC is this weekend, right?
13: Yes, this weekend in
14: New York.
13: And he also, and he has a his new boxing league, Zuffa. He has a fight in Vegas. So he has one fight in Vegas and one fight in Newark, New Jersey this weekend.
12: Okay.
13: All right. And then also Trap Dickey will be joining us.
12: My guy, South Carolina Zone, Hartsville, South Carolina Zone. He's got a new project out today called DeVille.
13: Yes.
12: You know, he signed the TDE, Top Dog Entertainment now. So we're going to talk to my guy, Trap, man.
13: That's
12: Proud
13: right.
12: of that young man.
13: Well, let's get the show cracking. Salute to all the mothers, even the alien moms out there.
14: Yes.
13: All the moms, whether you're alien or not.
12: You do realize we're aliens to somebody, too, because we're also on the planet.
13: Yeah.
14: So
12: to people on other planets from other universes, we're aliens as well.
13: I'm talking about the aliens.
12: I mean, we got aliens right here. Aliens. I mean, Jess's in-laws
14: you know
12: are aliens.
14: Crazy? What?
13: Wow.
14: What are you talking about?
13: Let's just play Dear Mama.
14: Yeah.
13: It's just the Breakfast Club. Good morning.
14: What?

0: Envy, Jess Hilarious, Charlamagne the Guy. We are the Breakfast Club. That was Pac Dear Mama. Salute again to all the moms for Mother's Day. Hopefully you enjoy your day.
1: That's right. And you know what we are? Mother effers. Salute to all the pops out there. All the mother effers.
2: Y'all get your day next month. Like,
0: Called your family aliens. Yeah. Now we mother effers.
1: We are mother effers.
2: But we not allowed to be happy because it's Disclosure Day.
1: How you think all your kids got here?
0: Let's get into front page news. I don't know what's wrong with this guy this morning. NBA sports. All right, the Pistons beat the Cavaliers 107-97, and the Thunder beat the Lakers 125-107. The Lakers were so hot last night after the game. They are saying that the refs didn't give them any calls. They weren't calling fouls. Please. They were so upset last night.
1: Nobody or their mama thought that the Lakers had a chance of winning the series against OKC. Cut it out.
2: Damn, they not good?
1: OKC is just better. And yes. Luka not playing all three, right?
0: Still out, no. Yeah. Reeves is playing. Okay. Not Luka. Tonight, the Knicks take on the 76ers at 7, and the Spurs take on the Timberwolves at 9:30. What's up, Mimi?
3: Good morning, MV, Jess, Charlamagne. How y'all doing this morning?
1: Hey, girl. Mimi Brown.
3: Good morning. So we start this morning in Tennessee, where Republicans have now approved a controversial new congressional map designed to break apart black voting power and eliminate the state's Democratic seat in Congress. So we told you about this yesterday, and now that vote has happened. This new map splits Memphis, a city that's about 64% black, into three separate congressional districts, spreading black voters into neighboring majority white areas all the way down to Nashville. Right now, Memphis is home to Tennessee's only majority black congressional district. But under this new map, that district is essentially dismantled. Now, once the voting started taking place yesterday, reaction inside the Tennessee Capitol, it quickly turned chaotic. Let's listen to a little bit of that.
4: Thank you, Mr. Speaker. Let's remind ourselves that while we're here in this special session.
5: Mr. Trooper, please clear out that balcony over there. Please clear out the balcony. Leader Lambert. Mr. Clerk.
6: Thank you, Mr. Speaker. I yield the remainder
5: Leader
6: of my time.
5: Leader Lambert, please take the vote. House Bill 7003, having received a constitutional majority, I hereby declare it passed without objection. The motion reconsider is tabled. Leader Lambert.
2: Jesus.
3: Yeah, it was very, very chaotic. And so what was happening is a lot of the black members in the House, they stood in front. They were holding locking arms. State troopers, they were eventually ordered to clear the galleries as protesters screamed. They chanted and they refused to leave. Democrats and civil rights groups, though, they say this goes far beyond politics, arguing that the map is a racial gerrymandering aimed at directly weakening black representation. Let's listen to Tennessee State Rep Justin Pearson.
7: We are here because this Republican Party has to seek to steal elections and seats because the president and the party have refused to address the pain, the suffering, and the struggling of everyday Tennesseans. This is about attacking, targeting, and cracking District 9 into pieces for more political and racial dominance and white supremacy in the state of Tennessee.
3: Well, Pearson is running for District 9 for Congress, and so this map, this new map, will just write him right out of the running for that seat. The Tennessee NAACP, they've already filed an emergency lawsuit calling the map illegal and unconstitutional. But you guys, Tennessee may just be the beginning. Louisiana has already delayed its primary elections to redraw its congressional maps. Alabama is currently in a special session trying to revive a map. Federal courts had previously struck down as racially discriminatory. Florida, they've already approved new maps last week. Now, Mississippi and South Carolina, they are under growing pressure to follow. And speaking of South Carolina, Congressman Jim Clyburn, he's the only Democrat that South Carolina sends to Washington. Well, he's also sounding the alarm this morning. He says Republicans are now trying to remove him and redraw his seat, and not because voters demanded it, but because Donald Trump requested it. He tweeted that on X. And South Carolina's primary is less than a month away. Absentee ballots have already gone out. And today in South Carolina, lawmakers will hold a major hearing on their new map. and on whether to delay that primary itself or to let the date stand as is.
1: So what are the solutions? That's what I need to hear, because we already know Republicans are doing everything they can to steal these midterms. Everything you just laid out, Mimi. But what can be done politically to stop the steal? Because the messaging sounds crazy when you say Republicans are stealing elections. They are weakening your vote. But the way to combat it is by going to vote.
3: And yeah, well, that's a great question. And I have an interview later with Justin J. Pearson, because my question to him is, what can people do? That's the question that a lot of people want to know. What can we do? I know that the NAACP, they're suing the state of Tennessee. But what do we as a people, how can we fight this? Is there anything that we can do? It feels like the fix is in, but there's got to be something, or is there something, right?
0: Yeah, it definitely seems like the fix is in.
1: You can't, because it'll discourage people from voting, right? When you tell people that, they're stealing the elections, which is true, they're weakening your right to vote, but the way to combat it is by voting.
3: It's like, huh?
0: Yeah. But you can't concede. You can't give up.
1: No,
0: though.
1: You can't. Mm. But that's what I'm saying. What are the solutions politically, I think?
0: All right. Well.
3: Yeah. Go ahead, Emmy.
0: I was going to say, well, what are you talking next hour?
3: All right. Well, coming up at 7, a new warning about a global health scare. Health officials in a dozen countries, they are on high alert. Yeah, we're going to talk about this. We'll break down what's happening and if you should be afraid of what's next.
1: Just start drinking your hand sanitizer now, man. Drink your hand sanitizer. Put your mask on. What else we was doing?
0: Who was the last person that said drink bleach? Feet? Who was
2: Nobody
0: the last person to drink said bleach?
1: That was Trump.
0: That was Trump. The president said, you just drink a little bleach. Yes.
1: Distance in 6 feet. What else we got to do?
0: Oh, my goodness. Get it off your chest. 800-585-1051. 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It's The Breakfast Club. Good morning.
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27: You know, one of the weirder things I've seen on social media lately is parents feeding their babies butter, like whole sticks of butter. They swear that it helps them feel fuller after meals and get a good night's sleep, among other things. There's actually something to this. You know, butter is full of fat, which a rapidly growing infant needs, but eating butter all the time results in, quote, boxing out other important nutrients they need as well. Spokesperson for the Academy of Nutrition and Dietetics told us she recommends half a teaspoon to a teaspoon melted and then added to a puree. Or as they get older, you can drizzle oil or melted butter over cooked vegetables, she told us. We never say just give butter by itself, and it's not the only source of fat she would recommend. Avocados, hummus, fish, they are great sources of fat as well. And also great foods to introduce. I'm Dr. Sanjay Gupta, helping you live a better life.
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5: Yeah.
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2: Hello, who's this?
3: Hey, what's up, Envy?
4: What's up, Trav?
3: Miss Hilarious.
5: Hey, boo.
3: Solomon the God.
2: Peace, sis. How are you? You know today is Disclosure Day.
3: It's what day?
2: Disclosure Day. The White House is going to release the long-awaited UFO files today, man. So, you know.
4: Trav said, I'm disclosing. I'm gay. I said it already. What do y'all say? Y'all disclose.
3: Envy.
4: Well, sorry.
3: I'm mad at you, Envy.
4: Why are
3: you mad at
4: me?
3: My birthday is July 18th. And you going to the 757 on July 25th. And I'm not going to be there, man.
4: Oh, man. And that's your, like, second home, right?
5: That's where he's from.
3: That's where I'm from.
4: He's playing Philly now, though.
2: You got a house in Virginia?
3: My parents got a house in Virginia.
2: Oh, okay.
4: Yeah, but we're going to have a lot of fun, man. For everybody out there, tell your fam to pull up. If they still going to be there.
3: Yeah, we're all going to St. Lucia for my birthday.
2: Hey, I love St. Lucia, man. Make sure you go, make sure you go do the mud bath.
3: You said the mud bath?
2: You got to go do the mud bath, man. It's so refreshing, bro. So refreshing. When you get there, just ask about it. They'll know what you're talking about.
3: Well, Charlamagne, I played enough mud, sorry.
5: Oh, my God.
2: Not that kind of mud. Wow. It's actually good mud. It's called the Sofa Springs. I'm telling you, go to the Sofa Springs
5: What's
2: in
5: up,
2: St. Lucia.
5: Good morning.
3: Yeah, can I tell you about this Hanna virus real quick?
4: Yeah, talk to us.
3: This is going to sound crazy. All right, but I understand what Thanos was saying, that we got to get rid of a few to save the masses, because I told my cousins that we needed to sink the ship about 3 weeks ago. And now they got people that's off the ship roaming around the world, and they better not pass this stuff around.
2: You know what's interesting? Mm-hmm. You know what made Thanos' theory so great? Because it was fair. He didn't pick and choose. So it might be your ass. So you know, so if that's what you want for people, when you turn to dust and your family turn to dust, okay, remember, this is what you wanted, Trav, for the greater good.
3: I don't have, no, we ain't got the Hanna virus.
2: Well, you got a house in Virginia.
4: You're stupid. Well, the Hanna virus, if you don't know much about it, Mimi Brown is going to be breaking it down in a couple of minutes. She'll be breaking down the ship and everything that she's talking about. But yes, it's a

0: to like 3 deaths already. So she'll break everything down. What's going on with that? How it's how you can get infected, and should we be scared and nervous?
1: Well, they said it's harder to catch than COVID, but it's 40% more fatal.
0: Correct.
1: Yeah.
2: Yeah, yeah, you got to be in people's face. But Jeff, I hope your book is doing even more amazing. I saw you was number one on Amazon's bestseller list. I got the book.
3: Thank you, babe. Let me know if you like it.
2: I'm actually going to give it to my mother for Mother's Day.
3: Fire.
1: My mother.
3: Shut up.
1: My mother.
2: Bye, Charlamagne.
0: Get it off your chest.
1: Give it to my mother.
0: 800-585-1051. If you need to vent, hit us up now. It's The Breakfast Club. Good morning.
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15: You know, one of the weirder things I've seen on social media lately is parents feeding their babies butter. Like whole sticks of butter. They swear that it helps them feel fuller after meals and get a good night's sleep, among other things. There's actually something to this. You know, butter is full of fat, which a rapidly growing infant needs, but eating butter all the time results in, quote, boxing out other important nutrients they need as well. Spokesperson for the Academy of Nutrition and Dietetics told us she recommends half a teaspoon to a teaspoon melted and then added to a puree. Or as they get older, you can drizzle oil or melted butter over cooked vegetables, she told us. We never say just give butter by itself, and it's not the only source of fat she would recommend. Avocados, hummus, fish, they are great sources of fat as well. And also, great foods to introduce. I'm Dr. Sanjay Gupta, helping you live a better life.
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1: Hello, who's this?
2: Hey, this is Big O out of Birmingham.
3: Peace, Big O.
4: Peace.
3: What's up, Big O?
2: Hey, just hilarious.
4: What's
2: up? Coming back. You canceled your show when you were supposed to be coming.
4: When?
2: You never rescheduled.
4: When?
2: So
4: back, I mean, not when, where?
1: Alabama, you said Alabama, Birmingham.
2: Birmingham, Alabama.
4: Oh, yes, I'm still trying to get a date with Stardome. I'm sorry, you know, like...
2: Desi came, but you didn't come.
4: Yeah, I couldn't. I had to reschedule. I'm sorry. I don't just reschedule for nothing, bro. I'm sorry, but I didn't get a date yet from Stardome. And you know, Bruce don't own a club no more, so it's different management. I got wait on it.
2: Yeah, he sold that joint.
4: Yeah, man. Y'all like the new people? I mean, is it still be booming?
2: Don't worry about it.
4: I'm gonna make sure I put my agents on it, man. But I am. It wasn't canceled. It was rescheduled. We just trying to get a date. They not as responsive as Bruce was.
2: Yeah, I get that.
4: Yeah.
2: What's up, Charlamagne?
3: What's up, King? Listen, you ever been to Johiana Asian restaurant?
2: Yes. I love that restaurant. I love it.
3: Yeah, that's my homegirl spot. Salute to Sean Love, man.
2: Yeah. What's up, Envy?
5: What's up, brother? How you feeling?
2: Man, I'm good. Hey, I need y'all to stop giving my girl,
5: Look at that. You don't even know her name.
3: Lauren.
2: Yeah, y'all give her a hard time. Hey, man, y'all got daughters. Stop talking about that young lady early in the morning.
4: Exactly.
3: What you think? I don't talk to my daughters? You think me and my daughters don't got jokes? I love Lauren, by the way.
2: Man, listen, but if a man was cracking on your daughter talking about her bald spot every morning, you'd be want to go upside his head.
3: But my daughter would have them jokes back. Ready to go.
4: And Lauren be in here, like, punching back. You know, she be fighting for our life in the ring.
2: Yeah. I got that. But I'm calling because I love your show. I love y'all.
3: Thank you, brother.
2: But I don't think it's very healthy for the community to have people like Dana White and others on that basically are disenfranchising the community when it comes to certain things.
3: So why not have them on? Yeah. Why not have them on and have that conversation?
2: Even when you have a conversation, I have to say this. Most of this audience don't even have past a third grade reading level.
3: Damn! So don't disrespect my people like
2: that. Man, listen. I saw a video of these people that didn't even know how to pronounce the word silhouette or extraordinary.
4: Hey, yo. Silhouette ain't one of the easiest words to identify when you first see it, brother. It's not.
2: It is an easy word. I've been knowing that word since I was in fifth grade.
4: No,
2: I was also born in the 1900s.
4: If you are,
3: because you hush, because you're proving this point.
4: If you already can't read a word like silhouette, is not easy to read. If you already don't read,
3: that's what he's just saying.
4: You feel what I'm saying? Nah, that's not what he's saying. He said they can't even pronounce words like silhouette.
3: You got to listen to everything he said. He said people read on a third grade.
2: They're looking at it and reading it on this video, and they're like, I don't know what that word is.
4: Right.
3: Yes.
4: So you teach.
2: But man, listen, these are kids that's walking around in high school, and they don't know what the word silhouette is.
3: People do need to read more. I mean, that is true.
4: But
2: Dana White right now, the current president of these United States, who's talking about having a UFC fight when people out here are hungry, people starving.
3: So let's
2: my man Freeway said, when my sneak start leaning and my heat start working.
3: I'm a rob me a person. But listen, you're not
2: exactly
3: wrong. But let's have the conversation. Don't knock it till you hear the interview. Let's have a conversation, man.
1: Yes.
2: It's just like I asked somebody the other day. I said, where's my man Cornell West? Where's Jill Stein? Because we out here suffering. And they said they were going to do something now.
3: Well, Cornell, you know Cornell's still talking. Cornell don't never stop talking. He be on Abby Phillips show on CNN a lot. Jill Stein, you're right. I have no idea
5: what
3: Jill Stein
5: is. Thank you for checking in, brother.
2: But, all right, y'all have a good day.
5: Have a good weekend, man. Get it off your chest. 800-585-1051. If you need to vent, you can hit us up. What's up, Lauren?
6: Good morning.
3: Lauren. Lauren.
6: That man
3: is only
6: told you.
3: Human.
6: That man told you. You got daughters.
3: And you might
6: be mindful about your daughters and all that other
3: stuff. Get jokes.
6: And it's Mother's Day weekend. I'm not a mom.
5: You're not a mom.
6: Somewhere I got a mom, so just act like
3: right.
6: You care.
3: I love her. And she got jokes. Okay.
6: No,
3: she,
6: my mom is.
3: She got jokes.
6: Yeah, this weekend is going to be pretty interesting. We're having a sleepover this weekend. I'm so excited.
4: Oh, really?
6: Yeah,
4: like,
6: we do mother. Yeah, we do a mother daughter sleepover. My whole family every year. They've been doing this since like before I was born.
3: That's fire. To sleep.
5: Wow.
6: Why?
5: We have the latest coming up.
6: Yes, we do.
5: What are we talking about?
6: So yesterday we talked a little bit about Kodak Black being arrested down in Florida, but I have updates, and I spoke to his attorney, who tells me they believe that Kodak is being targeted by police down there. So we're going to get into some exclusive updates that we have.
3: Lauren, Lauren LaRosa.
5: Oh my God. We'll get to that next. It's the Breakfast Club. Good morning.
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16: Getting your heart broken can be really rough. It'll happen to most of us at some point in our lives. It's not just an emotional experience, it's a physical one too. Often described as getting the wind knocked out of you, a knot in your stomach, trouble sleeping. I recently spoke about this with Dr. Yoram Yovil, a psychiatrist and neuroscientist. He was on my podcast, Chasing Life. Now, he told me heartbreak doesn't have to last forever. And while your inclination might be to withdraw, isolate, and shut down, it's often the opposite of what supports healing. One of the things that helps us the most is reconnecting to other people you love. And the reverse is also true, he said. If someone you care about is struggling, don't give up on them. You hold the power to comfort loved ones that are in deep physical or emotional distress. I'm Dr. Sanjay Gupta, helping you live a better life.

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0: 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You're talking LL Cool, babe.
1: Yeah, I'm not dumbing myself down. I'm being myself.
0: Yeah, sources trust her.
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3: LaRosa. 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
1: All right, so yesterday we broke some exclusive details on a story about Kodak Black being arrested down in Florida. Mm-hmm. And I wanted to just do a brief update there because he did have a hearing yesterday. Bond was set. He's all good there. But I spoke to his attorney yesterday, Bradford Cohen, who told me the details about, you know, Kodak Black. This is in response to an incident from November 2025 where police searched two cars. Kodak Black was not in the cars, but he was outside of one of them. And they found a pink Louis Vuitton bag that had some cough syrup in it. They alleged it also had MDMA in it, and some money. Now, the police were telling Kodak's attorney yesterday when we talked about this that the reason why they charged him with the drug trafficking was because there were handprints or fingerprints found on some of the things within the bag. Kodak's attorney called me yesterday after we got off air. He was pretty upset because he said that once he was debriefed again by police, they said that actually they had no fingerprints. And the only reason why they were able to charge Kodak with the drug trafficking was because of a photo that they found on Instagram from a week prior to the car searches that showed the pink bag that they found in the car and a pair of like scissors and a lighter that were found in the car that were also in these photos as well. So Kodak's attorneys are pretty upset about that because they feel like there's no way you can link them to these items. Anybody could have purchased or had these items in the car. But in court yesterday, Kodak Black, when he was asking for a smaller bond, the judge made it really clear that the fact that Kodak Black asked for some of the money back that was found in the bag, the judge is like, well, there must be some ties to you in this bag, but they'll debate that out in court. They ended up setting a bond at $75K, even though Kodak's attorneys were asking for $10,000. The state was asking for $50,000. And it sounds like the judge just thinks he might not come to court because he's had a failure to appear before. So there will be some more development there. But Kodak's attorneys basically feel like he's being targeted because they feel like all of this is nonsense.
7: Wow. Yeah.
1: So we'll see what happens. Now, in other news, over in L.A., Netflix is a joke is going down. You guys have probably been seeing this all over your timeline. Mm-hmm. And not for sure if everyone knows what it is, but Netflix is a joke. The weekend happened in LA is considered one of the largest comedy festivals in North America. So they have over 350 live events from stand up acts, special events, podcast recordings, and they bring the biggest names in comedy out. I've been seeing things of like Dave Chappelle, Eddie Murphy, Kevin Hart's there. I saw Donnell Rawlings. They did a brunch yesterday for all of the comedians, and there's a video of like all of the biggest comedians.
2: I
1: gave the video to Jess and I'm like, just name who you see in this video because there's so many names.
0: They do that every year.
1: Yeah, but I feel like this year a lot of people are paying more attention to it. And I think it's because we've been loving on our comedians a little bit more this year. But
2: Eddie Murphy, Linnell, Nate Jackson, Asian dude that be with Theo Vaughn, I don't know his name, my bad. Matt Rife, Earthquake, Donnell Rawlings, Miss Pat, Dion Cole, Wanda Sykes. And it's like a bunch of other people because in a video where Donnell was panning, he's moving pretty quick, but it's like a few other legends.
7: I see Adam Sandler.
2: Well.
1: Yes.
2: Yeah, it's like it's moving so quick, but it's all of them in one little setting.
1: Mm-hmm. Yeah.
2: Amazing.
0: 85 South Show wasn't there? I know they had a whole set at Netflix.
1: I didn't see them in that video, brunch. But they're there. I know Miss Pat has an event this weekend coming up as well for the weekend. But yes, just fire to see.
7: And
1: I saw an article, Seth Rogen, there was an event, I guess, that he did, and the Daily Beast was there. And at the event, he was talking about the fact that he feels like Kanye West shouldn't be able to make a comeback. And what he's referring to is the fact that there were reports that Dave Chappelle was doing like a small set. And during the small set, he brought Kanye West on stage. Mm-hmm. And Seth Rogen is basically saying Kanye shouldn't be being brought on stages and shouldn't have a number one album right now because of all of the, you know, anti-Semitic remarks. So I saw that pick up in the Daily Beast as well too, and that was an event from Netflix. It's a joke as well, but yes.
0: Well, that's his opinion, but you can't control what people still like,
1: right?
0: You know what I mean? Like, that can be your opinion that, you know, he may not be able to make a comeback, but the people decide that.
7: Yeah, that's his opinion. And if Kanye, he apologized, right? And
1: he's been still apologizing.
7: I'm not sure if people accepted his apology, but he did apologize. And people always say when somebody apologizes, you give him grace. Well, and he's what?
0: You're right. But everybody, here's the thing. Everybody doesn't have to accept your apology, and everybody doesn't have to cancel you.
2: Right.
7: That's correct.
0: And that's not going to happen. That's the way life is.
1: Right. You know.
0: But I understand Seth's opinion, but that's just his opinion.
1: Yeah, and speaking of comedy, yesterday I saw the skit that Drewski posted. Did you guys see it?
2: Hilarious.
1: So he's talking about British actors. Let's take a listen.
4: You ain't going to no big city. Massa ain't gonna let you.
5: Yeah, I'm going with or without you.
4: Rudy, stop talking like that. Stop.
6: Hey, what are you doing over there?
5: Get out of here.
6: Hey, what are you doing?
8: Rudy. And cut. Fantastic.
9: I need more American slave. Okay.
4: Like struggle.
9: So, yeah, the struggle.
4: Sort of like the dialogue, like the back and forth banner.
9: Absolutely.
10: All right, 3, 2, 1, action.
4: I'm telling you, if you with my, I'll kill you. You'll be f***ed up. No family in this. We're not family. Family.
10: Hey, cut. That's the one.
11: That was stunning. That was stunning.
12: Great performance, brother.
11: Great performance. Working with a good London boy, and I bother him all the time. I had a call with the director. It was kind of quite quintessential to the role.
0: Are we allowed to show this on Netflix? Because it's a better visual.
1: Yeah, you right? Got to yeah. See it.
7: But break down what it is. He's
1: making fun of that conversation of the British actors come over here to America. Correct. And take the American actor's role. Mm-hmm. So you literally see him going in and out of being this deep, you know, American actor in all these mm-hmm. like slave films and these deep dramatic roles.
0: And then he goes,
1: and
0: back
1: then
0: into
1: goes right back to being regular, you know, a British man who has no American accent whatsoever. Heavy British accent, and is breaking down. And even the way he does the interviews when they talk about the directors and the essential roles was really good, but it sparked another conversation about, you know, British actors coming here to America.
2: But not only was it funny, this was really good. Like, this was really good, thought out, planned, written. Like, Drewski is a genius.
0: Yeah, mm-hmm. Drewski is on a generational run right
2: Absolutely.
0: Now.
2: Absolutely.
0: And what makes Drewski what he's doing so impressive is it's just him.
7: Yeah.
0: Like, in Living Color was a cast. Mad TV was a whole cast. Chappelle Show even had a cast. Key and Peele, it was both of them.
1: Yeah.
0: Drewski, it's just him, Dola.
7: Yes.
0: Yeah. You know what I mean? Of course, he got his production team.
1: Yeah, but I'm just talking about him. He's carrying it. Yeah.
7: He's investing in his production because his production is dope for social media. Mm-hmm. Amazing. Yeah. Tier one.
0: And another thing I like about Drewski is everything folks argue about, because we live in just a talk chat era, he just puts into his sketches.
1: Right. Yep.
0: It's not even satire. It's just social observations. The megachurch skit, the conservative woman skit, the British actor skit.
7: Yep.
0: These are things people have been debating for years, and Drewski is, you know, like, man, F wasting words.
2: Yeah.
0: Let me just show you what I'm talking about.
2: I love how great of an actor he is, too. He's not only funny, he's a good actor, too.
7: Killed it. Yes. Salute to Drewski.
0: Yes.
1: Well, that's it for the latest. And in the next hour, we'll get into the verses that went down with Rick Ross and French Montana.
2: Oh, my God. I missed it.
7: Not too many people knew what happened. But
2: damn.
7: All right. When we come back, we got front page news. And then Dana White will be joining us, president and CEO of the UFC. And today, Charlamagne allows you to give somebody donkey today. So we open up the phone lines. If you want to give somebody donkey today, 800-585-1051. It's The Breakfast Club. Good morning.
13: The Breakfast Club. 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
7: Instagram teen accounts come with automatic protections that limit who can contact teens, the content they can see, and the time they spend on the app. Learn more about teen accounts and Instagram's ongoing work to protect teens online at Instagram.com/teen.

0: Morning, everybody. It's DJ Envy, Just Hilarious, Charlamagne Tha God. We are the Breakfast Club. Let's get back in some front page news. Start off with sports. Last night, the Pistons beat the Cavaliers 107-97. The Thunder beat the Lakers 125-107. Now, the Knicks are playing the 76-97 in Philly. The Spurs take on the Minnesota Timberwolves at 9:30. That series is tied 1-1. What's up, Mimi?
1: Good morning, Envy, Just Charlamagne. How y'all doing this morning?
2: Peace, Mimi Brown. Good morning.
0: Everybody's been asking about this virus now, Mimi.
2: And the Montana virus.
1: Listen, this virus, I don't know. I'm going to just tell it to you like the facts, but here we go. So we start this hour with a global health scare, right? So three people are dead, and this morning health officials in at least a dozen countries are racing to track down passengers from a cruise ship at the center of this hantavirus outbreak. So that ship, it left Argentina in March. It was bound for the Canary Islands. Now, somewhere on that voyage, the virus got around. The World Health Organization has now confirmed five cases, with three more suspected. A Dutch couple and a German national have died. Now, the passengers, they have since scattered. And here at home in the U.S., health officials, they are monitoring seven returning travelers across five states. Those states are Arizona, California, Georgia, Texas, and Virginia. And now there are signs that the virus, it may have spread beyond the ship. So there was a flight attendant on a KLM flight. She was in the Netherlands. She's now been hospitalized after coming into contact with an infected passenger. So if she tests positive, she would be the first confirmed case linked to this outbreak who was never on that cruise. So that's a big deal. That's something to watch out for. So officials say this Andes virus strain of hantavirus is one of the deadliest, and it's one of the few that can spread from person to person. Let's listen to a WHO official explain just a little bit more.
3: But the Andes virus can have some human-to-human transmission. So for our point of view, from a public health perspective, this is what we are assuming, and we're trying to take the maximum level of precautions, balancing risk. This is not the next COVID, but it is a serious infectious disease. You know, it's an infectious disease that if people get infected, and infections are uncommon, they can die. And so, again, people hearing this that are on the ship are, very rightly so scared. And the general public might be scared as well. So early information, accurate information is critical, knowing what your actual exposure might be. And most people will never be exposed to this.
0: That's scary.
1: Well, right. That didn't calm any fears. The hantavirus, though, it is typically carried by rodents. It's spread to humans through contact, through their urine, their droppings, or their saliva. And the World Health Organization, again, they are stressing that the risks, they do remain low. It does not spread like flu or COVID, but the investigation is moving really, really fast, and it's moving across borders. And the outbreak is renewing questions about the public health oversight on cruise ships, especially, I don't know if you guys heard this, that Health Secretary Robert F. Kennedy, he oversaw cuts to part of the CDC, their cruise inspection and their sanitation programs, including staff tied to monitoring outbreaks and inspecting ships for health risks. Yeah. So once again, this was someone's job that got cut.
2: Yeah, it feels like 2020 all over again. You know, remember Trump cut a lot of Obama's pandemic team. And then, you know, later on, you started hearing about COVID being a hotspot on cruise ships. It was also during an election year, you know. So, I mean, it just feels like that time all over again. If you ask me, they're going to do everything in their power to keep y'all home, okay? They're testing all waters. They're like, okay, let's see how the redistricting goes. That don't work, release the alien files. That don't work, let Hannah go on the people, goddammit.
0: I do have a question. If they knew the virus was on the boat, right, why did they let the boat dock without figuring that all out? Because they could have just contained it on that boat until it was taken care of.
1: That's the big question, right? And then right now, countries are trying to figure out how to get the people off the boat, right? How do you do it where you don't spread it even more to... I was reading about Spain. Like, they're trying to figure out how to get the people, you know, in their country off the boat. It's a mess, Envy. I don't know. I really don't know.
2: Yeah, like you said, though, maybe they say it doesn't spread as easy, but I did read that it's 40% more fatal than COVID.
1: But no one wants to get near it, right? Like, whether it doesn't spread as easily or not, it's the unknown about it, I think.
2: And they said it's the wind from, like you said, rodent urine and rodent feces.
0: Yeah, but the thing, it doesn't spread that easy, but everybody got it. Like, what are we talking about?
2: But not everybody. Goddamn, don't start that now. Yeah, we already spread misinformation. Everybody don't have it.
0: How many people on the boat got it?
4: You gonna say three?
1: It was a total of what? Well, five people died, right? Three more suspected. Hold on, let me tell you.
0: Then the flight attendant. They're not all kissing each other. So how are they getting it? Yeah. Like, mm-hmm. Don't spread as easy.
4: Somebody
0: but not all kissing.
4: On the ship. Yeah.
0: You know what I mean? So it's,
1: So three people are dead, and at least a dozen other countries are racing to figure out like if other people have it. They really don't know.
2: It said as of May 7th, 2026, there are three suspected cases of hantavirus linked to the MV Hondia cruise ship outbreak, in addition to five confirmed cases. Mm-hmm. The World Health Organization has reported a total of eight cases associated with the ship. Mm-hmm. So they know everybody got it. If you don't get on the radio spreading misinformation already.
0: I'm just asking questions. That's why I can ask.
2: No,
0: I ask
2: you did not ask a question. You said everybody got it. Everybody
0: I want to know
2: straight
0: how
2: up.
0: People got it.
1: But it feels like everybody on the ship, you know, they may have. We don't know. I'm with you,
4: like
1: baby.
4: You said, it's just
1: the
4: unknown. There's so much we don't know. That's what makes people scared.
0: That's how COVID started, baby. No, it's nothing. It's late. Don't worry about it.
4: Stay 6 feet away.
0: Stay 6 feet away. You'll be all
2: right. No. A lot of those people were right. Let's not act like they weren't now. In hindsight, they were right. It was kind of a I don't want to say overreaction.
0: Because
2: you never know, but yes, a lot of those people were right.
4: But those people was dying from that.
0: Yes.
2: 100%. People died of flu. Millions of people died from the flu every year, too.
4: Yeah, I get it.
0: 7 million people officially recorded died from COVID. So, they didn't overreact.
4: Niggas weren't taking it serious enough at first.
1: Yeah, so this is something to watch. No matter what they say, this is just something to watch. Put it like that.
2: Yes.
1: No matter what. All right, y'all. Well, that is your front page news. I'm Mimi Brown. Follow me at Mimi Brown TV. And for more stories, follow the Black Information Network.
0: All right. Thank you, Mimi.
2: And listen, we got Dana White about to join us, president and CEO of the UFC. But also remember, today is Friday. So if you want to give somebody the donkey of the day, if you want to give somebody the credit they deserve for being stupid, you have that opportunity. Call us 1-800-585-1051.
0: Did you hear about that 28-year-old woman? I think we talked about it. I can't remember. The 28-year-old woman that said she was a student and was in school for like 2 weeks in the Bronx? Mm-hmm. You hear about that?
4: No.
0: Oh, my goodness.
2: I told you the craziest people in America come from the Bronx and all of Florida.
0: You ain't never lie. Like Charlamagne said, you want to give somebody donkey today? Call up right now. It's The Breakfast Club. Dana White's up next.
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19: Getting your heart broken can be really rough. 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It's not just an emotional experience. It's a physical one, too. Often described as getting the wind knocked out of you, a knot in your stomach, trouble sleeping. I recently spoke about this with Dr. Yoram Yovel, a psychiatrist and neuroscientist. He was on my podcast, Chasing Life. Now, he told me heartbreak doesn't have to last forever. And while your inclination might be to withdraw, isolate, and shut down, it's often the opposite of what supports healing. 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And the reverse is also true, he said. If someone you care about is struggling, don't give up on them. You hold the power to comfort loved ones that are in deep physical or emotional distress. I'm Dr. Sanjay Gupta, helping you live a better life.
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2: Morning, everybody. It's DJ NV, Jess Hilarious, Charlamagne Tha God. We are The Breakfast Club. Lauren LaRose is here as well. We got a special guest in the building.
3: Yes, sir.
2: President and CEO of UFC, ladies and gentlemen, Dana White. Welcome.
4: Good morning, gang. How are you?
2: How are you feeling this morning?
4: I'm good. Yeah.
2: You ever get tired of running around and going from city to city and doing handling fight to fight? Does it ever get tired?
4: Yeah. It gets, I'm busier this year than I've ever been with all the other things that I've taken on. But it's all good. Sometimes traveling gets, starts to kick you in the ass a little bit, but especially as you get older. Mm-hmm. But it's all good.
3: How long have you been around MMA?
4: 25 years. Well, I mean, I guess you could say 28 years, but I've been doing this for 25. Started taking jiu-jitsu in like 97 and fell in love with the sport, and that's how we ended up buying the UFC.
2: What made you jump into martial arts? Was it protection, board?
4: I was always involved in boxing, and then my old partner Frank Fertitta and I were out at the Hard Rock one night in Vegas, and we ran into a guy named John Lewis who fought in the UFC at that time, and he had a jiu-jitsu school in Vegas. Frank's like, I've always wanted to try jiu-jitsu, so we went over to him, we talked to him, we set up a lesson on Monday, and that was the beginning of all of it.
2: Did you see the UFC exploding the way that it did?
4: Yeah, I think that when we got involved in it, we became so passionate about it. It was so different than boxing. The fighters were different than boxers, and we believed that it could be big and could work everywhere. I mean, I've always had this philosophy, no matter what color you are, what country you come from, what language you speak, we're all human beings, and fighting's in our DNA.

0: like it. I mean, even if you say you don't like fighting, if a fight broke out in that room right now, we'd all run over to the glass and watch the fight.
1: Right, absolutely.
0: It's just human nature.
2: Nowadays, you don't know somebody got a gun. You got to stay. You got to back away. We're not like you, Dana. At the White House correspondent, like, oh, that was exhilarating. Hearing those gunshots.
0: Yeah. You're exactly like me. You would absolutely watch the fight over there.
2: Yeah. But people give you a lot of credit for building the UFC into a global empire, right? But they also critique you and say you still underpay fighters compared to like boxing or, you know, NBA, NFL, even WWE. How do you justify being worth billions of dollars, but some fighters still need second jobs?
0: Yeah, well, listen, I mean, I'm sure some basketball players and baseball players still need second jobs too until they make it. What we do is we bring guys in and pay them, you know, guys make like 10 and 10 or 15 and 15 to come in and fight. You might last one fight, you might not be great, but as you start to prove yourself and, you know, listen, there's always going to be talk about fighter pay. I'm in boxing now, and all these boxers are signing with us now too. So you're always going to be criticized about something.
2: But how come when the fighters talk about unions and collective bargaining, the UFC acts like it's the enemy? Like, wait, why are y'all?
0: We don't act like that's the enemy. I mean, if the fighters wanted to unionize, that's up to them. It's not up to me.
2: Okay.
0: Yeah.
2: So you encourage it?
0: Sure. Listen. We always have to deal with somebody.
2: Gotcha.
0: Could be a manager, an agent. You know, everybody's gotten into this. Some of the biggest lawyers in the world have gotten into this. Agents, Hollywood. I mean, everybody. We always have to deal with somebody. We have to negotiate with somebody.
1: With UFC being so brutal at times, was there ever a concern with them not approving the fighting in certain states or certain places? Because I mean, like boxing, it seems like, you know, you can. It's round, right? There's a referee. Stop it. Sometimes UFC is like, they're going to beat the ish out of him until he actually dies.
0: Listen, some of these fights, believe me, there are fights that I sit there and watch, and when it's over, I go, what do I do for a living? This is insane. But when you spend the right amount of money on health and safety, before they get in there, during and after, in the 30-year history of the UFC, there's never been a death or serious injury. Even after the craziest fights you've seen, cheerleading can't say that.
1: You said cheerleading?
0: Cheerleading can't say that.
2: Yeah, my daughter's a competitive cheerleader. They get hurt a lot.
0: A lot.
2: Yeah. Fall on your head. Yeah,
0: my
2: yeah.
0: daughter in high school was part of the hardcore competitive cheerleading, and she was so busted up in high school, it was crazy.
3: Damn.
0: Yeah. But 30 years, no death or serious injury in the UFC. Not many sports can say that.
3: No serious injury.
0: Yeah.
3: Damn, they be beating the out of each other, dude.
0: Right? That's so true. It's so true.
2: Now we talked about the White House correspondence then a little bit. You said it was awesome.
0: Yeah.
2: And a unique experience, and everybody was saying how you didn't get down when the gunshots, you know, went off. Why? Because you knew it was staged?
0: I don't know. I mean, you don't know how you're going to react in those type of situations until you're in them. But, you know, being a guy, first of all, we're sitting there, and they had just set the whole thing up, and they said, we're going to eat, and then this thing's going to start. And
2: what, the shooting?
0: the show, you know, the show was going to start. They were going to serve dinner first, and literally they had just brought the salads out, and I was sitting there talking to Pete Hegseth, and I don't hear well, and my left ear, I'm 100% deaf in my left ear, so I didn't hear the shots. All I heard was plates smashing and glasses, and these guys. I turn around, and literally 50 guys are coming through the room, and they got their guns out. They get the president, the vice president, and all the media people off the stage, and now the stage is filled with people with guns pointed at us with the lights on the end of them, and everybody's yelling, get the f*** on the ground. And I just was like, holy f***, this is incredible. If you think about like the greatest movie you've ever seen, and you watch the way that these Secret Service guys came into the room and how they were... I was just like this, and to be in a situation like that, and nobody gets hurt, and then and even think about this, the media that were in the room that night were mostly women. No screaming, no yelling. Everybody just got on the ground, and it was just such a crazy, unique, hopefully one of one experience that
3: not one woman screamed at all.
0: At all.
3: That's crazy.
0: And then when it was,
2: how do you know, they might have been on your left side.
0: Brilliant. That is brilliant. Yeah, you might be right. I didn't hear any screaming from any women. And then after it was over, and the other thing is, when this is happening, we don't know what's going on. Is there a shooter in there? Are bullets about to start flying? Is there a bomb? Mm-hmm.

0: you know, we don't know what's going on. And it's just my adrenaline was, I can't even explain it. For the next 4 hours, I was bouncing off the walls. It was just, it was pretty badass.
1: This is a thrill seeker, though. Like you said, you used to fight, do UFC and all that stuff. Yeah. Like, you like that type of adrenaline. You probably never used a condom in your life.
0: I do. Yeah. Jesus. I do. And I've obviously never been in any type of situation like that in my life. It was a really unique experience. Mm. You know, I know to a lot of people it sounded twisted, but let me tell you what, as a guy and that's never been in something like that, it's hard to explain, but it was pretty badass.
2: All right, we got more with Dana White when we come back, the president and CEO of the UFC. So don't move. It's the Breakfast Club. Good morning.

0: JNB, Just Hilarious, Charlamagne Tha God. We are The Breakfast Club. We're still kicking it with Dana White, the president and CEO of the UFC. Whose idea was it to have a UFC fight on the White House lawn? Like, how did that come about?
1: So the president was at one of the fights. I can't remember if it was in New Jersey or Miami. And he leans over to me and goes, you know what? We should do a fight at the White House. I said, yes. Yes, we should. I like it.
2: And
1: literally how it started. No, he doesn't bull. So when he says he's going to do something, he does it. Literally Monday, people started calling and trying to set it up. And that was Saturday. And Monday, they called and started setting it up. But yeah, I'm not going to say no to doing a fight at the White House.
0: How does that work? Who gets invited? Do you have to go through protocol? Like, how does that work as far as, you know, celebrities and people coming and even some of the fighters?
1: I have 200 tickets. Ari Emanuel has 200 tickets, and the president has 1,000 tickets. There'll be like a little over 4,000 people there. Most will be military. Every branch of the military will be there. And, you know, there's 1,400 tickets between me, Ari, and the president.
3: Do you understand why some people see that as sports history, while others see it as just like state-sponsored political theater?
1: Oh, yeah. The people are, you know, everybody's going to have an opinion about something like this, but... you know, why would I not? If you're offered to do something at the White House, why would you not do it? Especially on America's 250th birthday. Mm. Pretty incredible. Great opportunity.
4: I was just going to say, there's just so much going on right now that it just seems like, you know, the energy, the focus, the resources, everything could just go somewhere else at this point.
1: Just so we're clear, the U.S. taxpayers aren't paying anything. We're flipping the whole bill for this thing.
3: That's what they told us about the ballroom, too.
1: Well, this is a fact. I don't know about the ballroom. I'm not involved in that. We're paying for everything, literally everything. And we can't sell a hot dog, a T-shirt, a ticket, nothing. We're flipping the bill for everything. And my thing is always there's always something going on. There's always going to be something else, always something bad. Plus, we're a global business. You know, when the Ukraine-Russia war started and people were saying, oh, my God, you can't have Russians fight. I have Russians under contract. They have to feed their families there. I have Palestinians. I have Jewish fighters. I have, you know, there's always going to be something bad going on in this world. And I run a global business.
3: You know, you were on the Katie Miller podcast and you said in regards to your relationship with Trump and has it cost the UFC business. You said, I don't give a I don't know the answer to that question. I've gotten to a point in my life, especially after COVID and all that nutty that went on during that time, that I only want to be in business with and talk to people that I'm aligned with.
1: Well, I don't know about talk to people that I'm aligned, but I want to do business with people that I'm aligned with, for sure.
3: So you're aligned with Trump on what exactly?
1: Well, Trump is a good friend of mine. I mean, I've been friends with him for 25 years. Mm-hmm. Friends. I mean, he just happened to become the president of the United States. Mm-hmm. When we first bought this company, the stigma that was attached to this thing, you can imagine. Think about this. It wasn't allowed on pay-per-view. You as a grown adult didn't have the option to buy it on pay-per-view. Porn was on pay-per-view. Mm-hmm. The UFC was not allowed on pay-per-view. That was the uphill battle we had. So you can imagine venues didn't want us because, you know, these guys were like, what kind of people will show up to watch this kind of an event? And he had us at the Trump Taj Mahal for the first two fights. You know, 30 and 31, UFC 30 and 31, and then after we did those two fights, first he showed up for the first fight of the night and stayed till the end for both events. And you think the Trump brand then and the UFC brand, and every good thing that ever happened to me in my career after that, he was always the first guy to reach out. So then when he was running in 16, he called me and asked me, would you speak for me at the Republican convention? And everybody told me not to do it. Don't do it. This is going to be bad. And he's never going to win and all that kind of stuff. But this was a guy that was always good to me and, you know, always treated me well. And I did it.
3: I can understand that. You know, that's your friend. But when your friend has a disapproval rating of 62%, right, record high, people say they don't like his handling of the Iran war, the economy, cost of living for people is up. Why can't you tell your friend he's failing the people? As a friend.
1: Well, he's the president of the United States.
3: Still your friend, though.
1: And yeah, I know. But, you know, for me to get involved in, it's like, I'm sure people disagree with you that are friends with you. And everybody has friends that you just, doesn't mean you're not friends with them anymore. It doesn't mean that you.
3: Oh, no, I didn't say you shouldn't be friends with them. I just said, why can't you tell your friend he's failing the people? Because these are the same people who make UFC a success.
1: Yeah, I don't know if I agree that he's failing the people. I think that when the president is done in 3 years, people will look back on and realize a lot of the good things. See, I'm closer to him too, and I see all the good things that he does that a lot of people, you know, either don't see or don't want to see.
3: But tariff inflation has increased the price of household goods, increased utility bills because household electricity costs have gone up 9%. The failure to extend the Affordable Care Act has f***ed up people's health care. Everyday working class people who support your sport are hurting.
1: You're never going to have a president that sits in the White House that everybody approves 100% of everything they do, and not everything is always going to be perfect. You're going to have some things that work out great and a lot of things that don't. It's just, it's no different than running a business or any other thing. Nobody's ever going to be absolutely perfect.
3: Oh, I agree.
1: When they're the president of the United States.
3: But can you tell your friend when he's...
1: Yeah, we talk about a lot of things, but I don't try to get into...
3: You like everything he's doing?
1: Well, like I just said, you're never going to agree with everything. But, you know, as a friend, I'm not going out there. And he and I have never, other than the first two UFC events, nothing with us is transactional. Mm-hmm. I'm not trying. He doesn't call me in. Like, I'll give you an example. The White House fight. Other than Derek Lewis, the Black Beast, other than him, he didn't tell me, hey, put this guy, do this. We're sitting at the fight in Miami a couple weeks ago, and he says, why is the Black Beast, Derek Lewis, not on
3: Did
1: the White
3: House?
1: Did
3: you look up and make sure that's his nickname? I don't
1: know. He's the president, one of the president's favorite fighters.
3: Okay.
1: He says to me, why is he not on the card? I literally got up and walked over to my matchmaker, Mick. I said, get Derek on the phone. Called Derek and I said, hey, the president wants to know why you're not on the White House card. He said, politics. That's why I'm not. Derek Lewis is incredible. And I said, he wants you on the card. You want to fight on the card? He said, tell him thank you. I'd love to. We put him on the card. Now we got to find him opponent. And this crazy fight plays out that night between Curtis Blaydes and Hokit. And it was an incredible fight. They're literally putting Hokit in the ambulance. And, Mick goes back and says, you want to fight Derek Lewis on the White House card? And he said, yeah. The fight was literally made that night during the fight. But my point in the story was, you know, he doesn't, it's just we don't do that.
3: So your relationship with Trump is bigger than business. It's actually personal.
1: Yeah, absolutely. Mm-hmm. We have a real friendship, not some type of, you know, he has lots of friends, especially now that he's the president. We don't have that. We've had a 25-year real friendship and real relationship.
3: But don't be a glazer, though.
1: Don't be what?
3: A glazer. Like, well, just somebody that just tells him he's great. A yes man, basically.
1: I don't think anybody's ever accused me of being a yes man. Okay. and I think that's part of it. But listen, I'm not an overly political person either. Mm. You know what I mean? And
3: so are you part of the MAGA movement culturally?
1: What do you mean culturally?
3: Are you part of the MAGA movement culturally? Do you align with their ideologies and their values?
1: You know, I consider myself right down the middle or leaning a little liberal, to be honest with you. Mm-hmm. Everybody thinks I'm some far right guy because of our relationship. You know, I'm more about common sense. Mm-hmm. I'm a common sense guy. And if it makes sense to me, then I'm probably in.
0: All right, we got more with Dana White when we come back. It's the Breakfast Club. Good morning.

0: everybody. It's DJ Envy, Just Hilarious, Charlamagne Tha God. We are the Breakfast Club. We're still kicking it with Dana White, the president and CEO of the UFC. Charlamagne?
1: When you say you only want to do business with people you're aligned with, are you talking about values, politics,
2: I'm talking about
1: loyalty?
2: I'm talking about sponsorship. I had some f***ing crazy s*** go on with some sponsors during COVID. And when I was supporting Trump, for election. And my thing is, I get it, you're spending, but don't ever f***ing tell me personally who to vote for and who not to vote for. Mm-hmm. As an American, it's your right to vote for whoever you want to vote for. And I'm not going to be, put in a position where I got some sponsor calling me, telling me who I can and can't vote for and who I can and can't support. Yeah. Oh, yeah, it happened. Yeah.
1: But that's what I mean when I say political alignment impacting your business. But you don't care.
2: No.
1: You said you don't give a
2: no.
1: What if all your sponsors pulled out?
2: That sponsor's gone.
1: Oh, wow.
2: Yeah.
1: What
2: gone.
1: What if all of them?
2: They don't have enough money to do business with me. Gone.
3: Damn.
1: But what if all of them pulled out? Would you then tell your friend that he got to change some things?
2: Well, if you look at how you are and the way that you think, and imagine somebody coming in because they sponsor your show and start telling you who to be and how to act and who to vote for and who to...
1: No, I can't do that.
0: It wouldn't happen.
2: Exactly.
1: Yeah, I can't do that.
2: Exactly.
1: That's not the question. I said if...
2: But what if it impacts your business? And what if it impacts you as a...
1: That's something I got to think about.
2: 100%?
1: Yeah.
2: There's not much to think about. You either want to be that person or you're not that person. I don't think you're that person, but, somebody starts... There are lots of sponsors out there, right? When you get somebody that comes in and starts trying to do that to you,
4: you got to go. Was there a conversation with your sponsors or anybody on the business side when that video went viral of you and your wife in the club?
2: Yeah.
4: And with the slapping, you slapping her, her slapping you?
2: Yeah.
4: When they reached out to you, what did they, like, how did that conversation go?
2: We didn't have any sponsor problems during that. My wife and I jumped on that immediately. And again, that was more of a, we had to deal with our kids with that one. When you embarrass your children on a global level, that's one of the worst things that can ever happen to you. I didn't have any sponsorship problems with that.
4: I was at TMZ at the time when that video went up and like the whole debacle and like, whatever. And one thing I will say is your relationships have afforded you a lot of like empathy and grace. Like the way that they handled that situation with you and allowing you to speak out for yourself, like as it was published, I had never seen that in my time being in the newsroom.
1: Oh, that's interesting.
4: Like, that was my first time ever realizing like relationships can change a narrative 100%. And they reported it honestly, but they allowed you to, at the same time that the video is going up, you're speaking for yourself and apologizing. And I was just like, wow. I always told myself if I ever got a chance to meet you, I would really want to talk to you about that because I'd never seen that before.
2: Interesting. Yeah. We were apologizing to our children, my wife and I, when that happened. And I think that a lot of the people that I've been in business with and that I'm friends with know me really well. And when I got back from Mexico, it was 64 days of just,
4: people
2: getting hammered. Yeah. Mm-hmm. I mean, and I live in Vegas. So I was waking up at like 3 a.m. every morning because the East Coast is cracking off at 6 o'clock with all the, talk shows and sports shows. And, I had to make the rounds and do all the interviews. And, I say this all the time. You find out who's who and what's what when the shit hits the fan. And I learned a lot about a lot of people during that time. And mostly a positive way, not negative. And
1: if a UFC fighter was caught on camera...
2: It's happened.
1: It's happened?
2: Oh, God.
4: Okay. And that's why you
1: always... I wonder, would they have been treated the same way?
2: What's funny is that... It's not funny, but I used to say that you don't recover from those. Those are ones you don't recover from. Mm-hmm.
1: But you did.
2: I did.
1: Do you think being the boss protected you from consequences that employees or athletes?
2: No, definitely not.
1: No, definitely, Dana. Come on.
2: Definitely not.
1: Yeah.
4: You made the choice publicly not to excuse yourself from the brand.
2: You chose publicly to not what?
4: To excuse yourself or give yourself
1: up. You said
2: 100%. Yeah, like, well, listen, there's a board of directors. There's there's other people that are involved that could have pushed for that, but yeah. I think that, and I obviously they think too, it would have hurt the company more if I did step away.
1: And you've disciplined fighters for public behavior that was unbecoming to the company before, right?
2: Well, I mean, I'm probably the most lenient the most lenient guy in sports when it comes to dealing with, you know, whether it's free speech or bad things that happen. And, you know, I'm in the fight business. It's not like I run Microsoft. You know what I mean? So,
1: so what standard did you hold yourself to in that moment?
2: Yeah, listen, obviously, that's not that's not what it was. I mean, it's as bad as it could get. I mean, I hold myself to, I would never in a million years think that that was going to happen. And I say this all the time. Nobody knows you better than your kids do. You know, your kids, whoever you really are, your kids see it. They hear it. Everything that, that goes on at home. And, you know.
1: How did they react to that incident?
2: Because my oldest son didn't talk to us for like 4 days. We you know. And
4: how old was he at the time?
2: He was in college, so you know, he was 19 probably. Mm. Yeah.
3: Wow.
2: 19, 20. Mm. And you know, we the first thing that, that her and I did was handle the situation with the kids. Mm. And then obviously I had to handle the business side of the whole thing, but yeah, we handled the kids first.
0: Mm. How did Power Slaps get started?
1: That's a terrible segue. What is, I don't know if that was a terrible segue or a great segue.
3: But I'm
1: conflicted right now. I think it was great, though.
3: Was Power Slaps?
1: I think it was great.
4: Power Slaps is in the ring. Not,
3: oh, that I thought was, he was talking about. I'm like, yo.
4: Just like, was, not y'all just be out here power slapping. What are you doing?
1: I think that was good.
3: Wow.
2: Well, let me tell you. So in 17, 18, I was on Instagram. I saw these guys slapping, and it was coming out of Russia and Poland, and I was like, holy shit, this is crazy. Mm. But what fascinated me is that I would stay till the end to see who won, and I started to get into it, and I called my old partners, the Fertitta brothers, and I said, have you seen this slapping stuff? I'm into it. I think I could do this, and think this could be big. Mm-hmm. And literally they said, how much money do you need? I said, I need $1 million from both of you. So all three of us put in $1 million, and here we are.
0: Yeah. You know, we kind of started that. This was about 25 years ago. We used to do this thing called Slap Fest, and people would slap each other for tickets.
3: Damn.
0: And we did it for like a good year.
3: Tickets to where?
0: A concert. Like, so you would stand there and you would slap. But there was no referees. It was just us doing it. And it was huge. And then we got a letter from, I guess, when FCC.
2: One of the sponsors.
0: Yeah, for the sponsors. Wow. Saying, you can't have, like, this is like battling, fighting right. With no refs. But it was huge. So when I seen it, I was like, wow.
3: Damn.
0: People get hurt with that, though.
2: Yeah. Oh, yeah. People get knocked out.
0: They get knocked
2: out. It does 1 billion views a month.
3: Jeez.
2: Power Slap does 1 billion views a month. And it is a sponsorship machine. Mm-hmm. Kills it.
0: Yeah. Well, the fight goes down this weekend.
1: Yeah, and I just want to say, Dan, it was a great conversation. I do believe, though, that powerful men like yourself don't really see what's going on in this country, especially with your own fan base of USC. And I'm realizing there's a bubble that, like, you know, you all exist in, and I want you to come out of that bubble sometimes and see the pain that your own people are going through. That's why when I look at all of the things that have happened, the tariff inflation and the SNAP benefits being cut and Affordable Care Act not being extended, the tax inequality that exists in this country, you think about all the federal workers that, you know, got fired because of DOGE. That's why Trump got booed in Miami when y'all walked out.
2: He didn't get booed in Miami.
1: Yes, he did.
4: There's a debate about that.
2: He did not get booed in Miami.
4: It might have happened on your other side.
1: So what was that? Was that AI too? what happened?
2: He did not get booed in Miami.
1: UFC 327?
2: Yeah. The place erupted in Miami.
1: I saw a video of him getting booed. Maybe it was AI. I don't know.
2: Yeah, he definitely didn't get booed.
1: Well, next time you walk out and you walk out on your right side, if you hear any boos, just know the reason he's getting booed is because of what's happening in this country. And you're his friend. So I just want you to be aware of that so you could maybe tell him, like, hey, man, maybe you need to listen to your constituents.
2: If I had my fan base, I'm pretty dialed in with my fan base. When you say that I live in my bubble, I live in my UFC bubble, but nobody, no fans, and people that I interact with all the time has ever come up to me and said, I'm hurting, man. That, you know, the president isn't doing this or isn't doing that. It's never happened to me.
1: I think that's going to change. And when it does, remember we had this conversation.
2: Absolutely, I would. And I'll tell you this. If it does happen, I'll get with Lene. We'll reach out and I'll tell you this is what happened.
1: Absolutely.
0: Well, thank you for joining us this weekend. You can check out the fight in Newark this weekend. There's a fight in Vegas this weekend. And appreciate you for joining us.
2: Thanks for having me. Congrats on all your success, guys.
0: You, Dana White.
4: You going to come back?
2: I would love to come back.
4: Okay.
2: If you'll have me, I'll come back.
4: Okay.
0: It's Dana White. It's the Breakfast Club. Good morning. All right. Well, let's get to the latest with Lauren.
3: Lauren becoming a straight fan.
5: Tell her, made it.
0: She gets them from somebody that knows somebody.
5: She gets the details.
6: I'm the homegirl that knows a little bit about everything.
5: She be having the latest on this.
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5: Sometimes you have facts, sometimes you have details, sometimes you have a little bit of everything.
3: Well, it's the latest.
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4: Versus went down last night, guys. Went down in L.A., Rick Ross versus French Montana. And I'ma just say it, I was very surprised at how much French Montana cleaned up house in the Versus.
0: French killed it.
4: And granted, we know that they both have really big records and catalogs, but I didn't think that it would be such a easy, like, clear, okay, this is the person that won.
5: I didn't see it. That's what happened?
4: Yes, in my opinion.
5: French Montana did that to Rick Ross?
4: Yes, because I just feel like Rick Ross's music selection wasn't right. He didn't choose the right, like, they only have a couple songs. They're doing 10 songs. He didn't choose the right songs. French Montana on the other side, he came right in with all of the anthems, all the hooks. Like, it reminded you that he's been the person making a lot of these songs big from West Coast to the East Coast for some years now.
0: Most people forgot a lot of the records that French rocked out to. Like, he did All the Way Up. People forget he's on Fat Joe's record, All the Way Up. He did...
5: That ain't his record, though. Yeah. So he came out there with just a lot of features. So he did Hot Nigga and all that stuff.
4: Yeah, he did that.
0: But in Versus, you do not just your records, you do your features as well. You do your Versus.
3: I didn't know you do that.
0: Yes, you do. Absolutely.
5: Yeah, you do your features.
0: Yeah, you do your features. He did that. He did the Hot Nigga. He did... like I said, All the Way Up. What else did he did? He did his verse on ASAP for Woof
3: Coochie
0: Down.
3: Did he do Unforgettable?
0: He got a lot of records people forget about.
3: Yeah. What about the Max B joint? Like, Ever Since You Left Me.
0: Yeah, did that. Mm-hmm.
4: Max B was actually there on the stage the whole time. No,
5: French is on a lot of people's records that people forget about. Don't say he got a lot of records.
4: Well, look,
0: but he got a lot of verses that people forget.
4: When you watch it this weekend, if you do take the time to watch it this weekend, I know it's Mother's Day weekend. Let me know what you thought about it.
5: I did think that a 10 for 10 would be more competitive.
4: I
5: gotta see the track.
4: I just think it was Ross's lineup. It could have been a different and better for him. But in other news, speaking of the stages and performing, I thought that this was so fire. So it was announced yesterday that Usher is going to be hiring interns on his tour that he's going on with Chris Brown for the first time ever in his career. And I know you hear that and you're like, okay, it's entertainment, it's interns. Mm-hmm. But this is a big deal because it's the first of its kind of a program like this to happen. So it's basically Usher turning the tour into a workforce development initiative.
3: They'll bring in interns.
4: And they're going to be working with his nonprofit in the Greater Boys and Girls Club of Detroit to launch this initiative. And they'll be teaching these students live touring. So they'll get to do everything from production to wardrobe across the tour with these huge names in entertainment.
3: I thought that was fire.
4: Yeah.
3: And I know you said this the first time he ever did it, but I don't think I've ever even heard of this being done before.
4: I mean, tours have like stagehands, production assistants, and stuff like that.
3: Yeah,
4: but,
3: of course. But I'm saying, like, he is getting like interns, you know, like he's going and handpicking the people to do this.
4: Yep.
3: And then I think that's dope.
4: The students, you know, ages 18 and up, there'll be 10 of them that'll be selected and they'll get the tour and just learn all these things firsthand. And it's a way that he is like opening the door to the live entertainment industry.
3: Absolutely.
4: So
0: that's dope.
3: Okay, yes.
4: And Chris Brown's album came out today. Speaking of, Brown is out. Now I want to play, he has a intro on the album. It's called Leave Me Alone. And he is addressing a lot of what we've been seeing, you know, opinions of this year. Let's take a listen.

0: again and again and again.
1: Yeah, it's going to be good. I'm excited to listen
0: out today.
1: To.
0: Go and take a listen. And we can't just breeze past the cover, the album cover.
1: Oh, the Michael Jackson.
0: The Michael Jackson. He is paying homage to Michael Jackson.
2: I didn't hear you this excited all morning long.
0: Listen, Brown is out now.
3: I ain't heard it this excited in months.
0: Damn.
3: What you mean?
0: I've been very excited. But yes, I'm even more excited that he's dropping. Yo, we got so much music to look forward to on this tour. Like,
1: yes.
0: Chris is just phenomenal, y'all.
1: I'm excited. And those tickets are on sale for the tour.
0: I'm just saying.
1: Let her have her moment. All right, show it. I'm excited. Now, in other news, shifting gears a bit, but still kind of staying in the Atlanta realm. So Real Housewives of Atlanta, Pinky Cole, we had her here on the show discussing a lot of the issues that have been happening behind the scenes with her business and her filing for bankruptcy. Well, yesterday it was announced that the CFO of Bar Vegan, which is a company that she has ownership in, was indicted for theft in a theft and forgery case. Now, there's a clip that has been going viral from Real Housewives of Atlanta where Pinky gets into it with Angela Oakley, who's another one of the housewives on the show, and they bring up the money issues. And I'll talk about why I'm connecting these two. Let's take a listen.
4: I have a lot of money. My husband is paying.
5: I have no employees.
4: Okay, turn your fan on.
5: I never cancel Christmas for my employees.
4: What are you talking about?
5: Baby, how you doing the giveaway? You owe people.
4: What are you talking about?
5: You owe employees, baby.
4: I don't owe no employees.
5: You sure about that?
4: At all. How much do you owe your foreclosers?
5: I don't owe them anything.
4: They took them from you, baby.
5: You owe everybody from the people across the street.
4: I owe you a new lace front.
5: Hey, Mr. Clean, don't do it, Papa Smurf.
4: And I owe you some new veneers, okay? Because that overbite that you got going on.
5: Girl,
4: right there,
5: not the way your teeth go, man.
4: I know you
5: the ancestral teeth you got. Don't do that.
2: You would forget that these are grown-ass women.
0: Yo, baby. Who both, like, have businesses and who both understand that you have to take losses when you have businesses. I just hate that they're trading blows over taking L's in business, but it's not really, you know, like every business owner, if you ever ran a successful business or a business that wasn't a success, you know that it's L's that you take in business and they're both still successful.
1: You know what you sign up for when you hold that peach though, baby.
0: I understand.
1: You know exactly what you sign up for now.
2: I just hate it.
0: I'm happy to hear that she did have a win though, but I'm trying to figure out the CFO that she put in place to do this. Yo, what did he not have any, like?
1: So I spoke to a source close to Pinky.
0: Were there not flags?
1: And in this video, when Angela Oakley says you owe your employees, one of the allegations against Pinky Cole was that Bar Vegan in Atlanta, she owed a lot of her employees money for damages and like just different things she had to settle out because they weren't being paid the way that they were supposed to be paid. So this CFO, basically, a source close to Pinky tells me she had hired him early on. She put $1 million into Bar Vegan and she was just trying to learn the business as she was building out her restaurants. And basically this guy who was supposed to be really trusted, really good at what he does, did what he wanted to do with the money. And now the feds are involved and they're investigating him. But she says, in that audio, you hear her say, oh, I don't owe anybody anything. And the source is basically telling me that because she was the face of it and she put the money into it, people are throwing this on her.
0: Yep, but she's the one that's taking a hit.
1: But he was the one that was moving funds and doing things the way that he shouldn't have been doing. But this is a lot of the reason why. That was Angela Oakley and Pinky from Real Housewives of Atlanta.
0: Cole.
1: Pinky Cole.
3: Which one is your source, Angela or Pinky?
1: My source is a source close to Pinky.
3: Okay.
1: Yes.
3: Salute
1: and
3: to Pinky.
1: So they're trying to basically.
0: Hey, yo.
1: Basically,
2: this
1: indictment though is a lot of the conversation she's been having about the money and why it's been mismanaged. This indictment is basically showing that like a lot of that wasn't her fault. Now you can ask, well, why did she hire this person? How did she not know? But she wasn't directly running this business day to day. It was just something she invested in, and she came in once it messed up and tried to allocate money in different places, and that messed her up, which is why we see the bankruptcy and things of that nature. But they begin on Real Housewives about it, so
0: yeah, man.
1: Shout out to Pinky, girl.
0: Yeah, shout out to Pinky.
1: Blessings your way.
0: And for everybody who was worried about the Miss Juicy, I know that everybody wanted to know about her. She was arrested last week.
2: Who?
0: The midget Miss Juicy, the famous lady Miss Juicy. You know everybody.
3: It's a little person.
0: Okay, well, the little person. You know, she was. I love Miss Juicy. We all know her.
3: Some of your best friends.
0: And she was arrested.
3: That's what you're saying.
0: No, please, no. I'm not doing none of that. Please, no. But no, don't y'all run up on me.
1: Is she okay?
0: No, but yeah, she okay. But she was driving. I guess like with no license or something like that. But everybody was worried about it. They had to cuff her to the front. You know, like her arms and wrists to the front or whatever, because she, you know, little for her size or whatever.
2: What was she driving?
0: So, you know, one of them little cars. Whatever cars they be getting.
3: A Mini Cooper.
0: No, that's too big for them.
3: No.
0: Nah, man. But yeah, she's safe. And I ain't like how they had her all on the news talking about because of her size, they had to cuff her wrist to the front. Like, okay. What? You know, so.
1: Glad she okay.
2: Yeah, glad. Yeah, she is. Salute to her.
0: Yeah. She all right. She made bail.
2: Oh, okay.
1: Short, it was a little bit of bail.
2: A little bit of bail. Y'all are foul. Y'all are foul.
0: She made bail.
2: Y'all are foul. All right. Charlamagne, who give me your doggy to, man? Oh, wait. I'm sorry. Brought to you by
1: Top Dog Law. Speaking of bail, Top Dog Law. Any accident, big or small, call Top Dog Law. Thanks for sponsoring the segment.
2: Dog in the Days up next.
3: Yes, it's the people's donkey, so you can call in and give somebody the credit they deserve for being stupid.
2: All right, we'll get to that next. It's The Breakfast Club. Good morning.
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2: Netflix has a new action series that dropped April 30th called Man on Fire, starring Yahya Abdul-Mateen II as John Creasy. He's a former Special Forces mercenary trying to rebuild his life after a failed mission, but trouble keeps finding him. Watch Man on Fire now on...

0: fighting for one.
1: One boss!
2: Chris Brown, Vibes Cartel. Don't. No?

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1: Remember now, it's how they choose.
0: Call in now, 800-585-1051.
2: Yeah, it's Donkey of the Day for Friday, May 8th. Is the People's Donkey. You know, every Friday we open up the phone lines and we allow you, the people, to give somebody the credit they deserve for being stupid. So who's this?
3: Hey, this is Joshua Williams. I'm trying to get somebody Donkey of the Day.
2: Go ahead, Josh. Who you want to get a bigger C-Hard to?
3: First, I want to say what's up to everybody. DJ Envy, Lauren LaRosa, Jerry Solomon, of course.
4: Come on.
3: And Solomon. I was at the Black Effect Podcast Festival.
2: Thank you for coming,
3: and
2: brother.
3: No problem. I'm the one that snuck backstage to give you the paper, man.
2: Oh, my God. The pilot. The guy that wanted to be the pilot. You trying to be a pilot?
3: Yes, sir. Yes, sir. That's me.
2: Absolutely. I can't forget you.
3: Yeah, man.
2: He snuck backstage. And I'm going to tell you what I like about him. He snuck backstage. He had this whole proposal. He was asking me and Duval for money, right? But in a respectful way, because he's trying to get his pilot license. Mm-hmm. But then he goes, "Hey man, I just want you to know, man, I snuck back here, man." He just kept it 100.
5: Yeah, good guy.
4: Did y'all get money?
5: That's what's up.
2: No.
4: Oh.
3: Not nobody called me yet. I'm still waiting on an email or a call.
2: Yes, sir. He asked for $150,000.
4: Oh, wow.
5: How much was it?
3: Damn. It was a call. That's how much the program is.
2: Huh?
4: I can't hear me. I can't hear me.
3: That's how much school is.
2: Yes, he wants to be a pilot.
4: Okay.
2: Yes.
4: Salute him.
2: Yeah, but continue, sir. What do you want to get the biggest hee-haw to?
3: I just want to get the biggest hee-haw to everybody who's, you know, not nice and, you know, doesn't have compassion nowadays, because I feel like people need compassion nowadays just for everyday stuff, you know. You don't know who people are going what people are going through. Just the other day, I was talking to somebody, and I caught myself. I'm like, dang, man, I don't know what this person's going through. And, you know, I don't know what they have in their life. So, donkey today to everybody who doesn't have compassion, everybody who's not nice, especially when we drive on these crazy roads, man.
2: Oh, you're a truck driver?
3: Nah. But in Atlanta, people drive crazy.
2: Oh,
3: so
2: got you.
3: I got compassion on the road.
2: All right.
5: In New York, they do too. So, I appreciate that, bro.
2: Yes, sir. Thank you, my brother. Give me your information, man, so if anybody want to reach out to you and maybe help you on your journey to be a pilot.
3: My name is Joshua Williams. My phone number is...
2: Wait a minute.
5: No, don't put
2: it's
5: your number
2: millions
5: there,
2: of people
5: yo.
2: Listening now. You don't want to give your phone number.
5: Damn.
2: Give me your Instagram or something.
3: I don't got an Instagram, but my email is joshuawilliams1299@gmail.com. Being a pilot is something I've been trying to do since high school. It's my passion. It's just super expensive, and I'm trying to pay for it. If you can help me out, I greatly appreciate it. You know, all you got to do is pay. I'll do the rest. And I even pay you back, man.
2: Yes, sir. I appreciate you, brother.
3: All right. You guys have a good one.
2: All right, Ken. I respect his hustle. Good morning. Who's this?
6: This is Don Dada from Queens. How you doing, my brother?
2: Don Dada from Queens. Who you want to get a bigger C-Hot to, Don Dada?
6: Man, you already know. They got this dude on the head today, man. He be all over. He just got kicked off a kick. His name is Shut the Builder. This white dude is crazy, bro.
2: I don't know him, but I heard his name.
6: Yeah, you're going to have him because somebody's going to do something to him, bro, because he's walking around provoking black people, calling the N-word and hiding behind free speech. So he thinks it's his right to call people the N-word and out their name because it's free speech. And he walks up and then he threatens people. Matter of fact, I think he just had one where he maced a pregnant girl.
2: No.
6: Because she was trying to defend her. Yeah, man, and they arrested him. The dude is crazy.
2: He maced a pregnant girl and ain't nobody beat him up?
6: He didn't make nobody one yet, bro, because they come over here with him, I'm going to jail. Seriously, that dude is crazy. Hey, if you see a picture of him, he got a cowboy hat on, and he got this funny, like, French mustache. He looked like he's a little on the other side, bro.
4: His name is Chud the Builder, Chud, C-H-U-D.
2: Oh, okay. So you already did your jail math. You've calculated how much the time, how much time you going
6: to
2: get.
6: I say that, but, you know, I ain't really trying to do that. But, you know, you never know what you're going to do when you get approached in that situation, man. We done dealt with a lot from white people, and for you to come up and provoke me and jump in my face, I don't know how I'm going to react.
2: Yeah, I mean, you maced a pregnant woman. You got to get it.
5: Yeah.
2: Good morning. Who's this?
7: This is Paul Irene.
2: Hey, Paul Irene. Who you want to get the biggest hee-haw to?
7: America.
2: Okay.
7: I would like to get the biggest hee-haw to America.
2: Tell us why.
7: Mainly because of Trump. I mean, I don't really care if you vote for Trump, Kamala, whoever. But, and this collateral damage, because I know everyone didn't want Trump. But America got to get it. Y'all instilled a leader, quote unquote a leader, who's portrayed herself as Jesus. He told y'all he was gonna make this new dancing room with his own private funds, and now it's $1 billion of your own tax money. And gas is high. Started a war. He did the Jimmy Dolan shake and bake on the whole continent.
2: Damn.
7: Y'all just, you know, laughing and cheering. America gotta get it. Y'all dummies. We all dummies.
2: Why are you talking like you're not in America?
7: Oh, that's what I said. I'm a dummy, too.
8: I'm a dummy, too.
7: I don't know what else to do with the gas. I just see the gas. I'm like, hey, oh, damn. Look at this price. $5, $6 is crazy.
2: Well, I mean, listen, that's the thing about living in this country, right? Like, whether or not you voted for a person don't matter, because you still got to deal with the consequences of the president's actions, regardless.
7: Exactly what I'm saying. Oh, and I'm sorry, because I know Envy likes to bang on people real quick. May I please also say, with the X-Files, you got to check out Sasquatch Chronicles. It's a podcast about people.

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28: You know, one of the weirder things I've seen on social media lately is parents feeding their babies butter, like whole sticks of butter. They swear that it helps them feel fuller after meals and get a good night's sleep, among other things. There's actually something to this. You know, butter is full of fat, which a rapidly growing infant needs, but eating butter all the time results in, quote, boxing out other important nutrients they need as well. Spokesperson for the Academy of Nutrition and Dietetics told us she recommends half a teaspoon to a teaspoon melted and then added to a puree. Or as they get older, you can drizzle oil or melted butter over cooked vegetables, she told us. We never say just give butter by itself, and it's not the only source of fat she would recommend. Avocados, hummus, fish, they are great sources of fat as well. And also, great foods to introduce. I'm Dr. Sanjay Gupta, helping you live a better life.

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1: I feel it kicking in them girls at the door. 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
2: That's what's up.
1: It's the Breakfast Club.
3: Yo.
1: Bless up.
0: Morning, everybody. It's DJ Envy, Just Hilarious, Charlamagne Tha God. We are the Breakfast Club. Lauren LaRose is here as well. We got a special guest in the building.
3: Hartsville, South Carolina zone.
0: Charlamagne is saying South Carolina all day. Ladies and gentlemen, we got Trap Dickie in the building. Welcome, brother.
4: Let's do it. We here.
0: How you feeling, man?
4: I'm feeling good. I'm here at the Breakfast Club. You know what time it is.
0: There you go.
4: Got my Carolina brother in here. We live.
3: Yes, sir. New Project DeVille out. You said it's an ode to all Villes.
4: Yeah, it's to all Villes. You know how it is, especially coming from the South. It's a bunch of Villes, but it ain't just for my Ville.
0: Mm-hmm.
4: You know, you got Nashville, you got Louisville, even in New York, you got Brownsville.
0: Mm-hmm.
4: It's everywhere. Even in California, you got Victorville.
0: Mm-hmm.
4: So it's like, it ain't just for my Ville, but in the South, in North Carolina, it's a bunch of them.
0: Mm-hmm. Now, you signed a TDE. How difficult was it coming out from an artist from South Carolina? Because we don't see too many artists that really cross over into the charts of South Carolina. How difficult was it for you?
4: It feel good, but it was a blessing. It went so much difficult when you really got the love behind you. Like I say, you got people from Carolina support Carolina.
0: Mm-hmm.
4: So and we show love to any entertainer. So it's like we pay good. We love to see people. So it's a blessing to see me make it this far. But I don't feel like it was difficult. It's just putting in hard work.
3: And Hartsville

0: driving on these crazy roads, man.
1: Oh, you a truck driver?
0: Nah. I just, but like in Atlanta, people drive crazy.
1: Oh, so got you.
0: I got to prepare on the road.
1: All right.
2: In New York, they do too. So I appreciate that, bro.
1: Yes, sir. Thank you, my brother. Give me your information, man. So if anybody want to reach out to you and maybe help you on your journey to be a pilot.
0: My name is Joshua Williams. My phone number is...
1: Wait a minute.
2: No, don't put
1: it's
2: your number
1: millions
2: out
1: of
2: there,
1: people
2: yo.
1: Listening now. You don't want to give your phone number.
2: Damn.
1: Give me your Instagram or something.
0: I don't got an Instagram, but my email is joshuawilliams1299@gmail.com. Being a pilot is something I've been trying to do since high school. It's my passion. It's just super expensive, and I'm trying to pay for it. If you can help me out, I greatly appreciate it. You know, all you got to do is pay. I'll do the rest, and I even pay you back, man.
1: Yes, sir. I appreciate you, brother.
0: You guys have a good one.
1: All right, Ken. I respect his hustle. Good morning. Who's this?
3: This is Don Dada from Queens. How you doing, my brother?
1: Don Dada from Queens. Who you want to get a bigger see hot to, Don Dada?
3: Man, you already know. They got this dude on the head today, man. He be all over. He just got kicked off a kick. His name is Chuck the Builder. This white dude is crazy, bro.
1: I don't know him, but I heard his name.
3: Yeah, you're going to have him because somebody's going to do something to him, bro. Because he's walking around provoking black people, calling the N-word and hiding behind free speech. So he thinks it's his right to call people the N-word and out their name because it's free speech. And he walks up and then he threatens people. Matter of fact, I think he just had one where he maced a pregnant girl.
1: No.
3: Because he was trying to defend her. But yeah, man, and they arrested him. The dude is crazy.
1: He maced a pregnant girl and ain't nobody beat him up?
3: He ain't made the right one yet, bro, because he come over here with him. I'm going to jail. Like, seriously, that dude is crazy. Yeah. Hey, if you see a picture of him, he got a cowboy hat on, and he got this funny, like, French mustache. He looked like he live on the other side, bro.
4: His name is Chud the Builder, Chud, C-H-U-D.
1: Okay. So you already did your you already did your jail math. You've calculated how much time you gonna get.
3: I say that, but you know I ain't really trying to do that. But you know you never know what you gonna do when you get approached in that situation, man. We done dealt with a lot from white people, and for you to come up and provoke me and jump in my face, I don't know how I'm gonna react.
1: Yeah, I mean you maced a pregnant woman. You gotta get it.
2: Yeah.
1: Good morning. Who's this?
5: This is Paul Irene.
1: Hey, Paul Irene. Who you want to get the biggest hee-haw to?
5: America.
1: Okay.
5: I would like to get the biggest hee-haw to America.
1: Tell us why.
5: Mainly because of Trump. I mean, I don't really care if you vote for Trump, Kamala, whoever. But, and this collateral damage, because I know everyone didn't want Trump. But America got to get it. Y'all instilled a leader, quote-unquote a leader, who portrayed himself as Jesus. He told y'all he was gonna make this new dancing room with his own private funds, and now $1 billion of your own tax money. And gas is high. Started a war. He did the Jimmy Dolan shake and bake on the whole continent.
1: Damn.
5: Y'all just, you know, laughing and cheering. America gotta get it. We all done it.
1: Why are you talking like you're not in America?
5: Oh, that's what I said. I'm a dummy, too.
6: I'm a dummy, too.
5: I don't know what else to do with the gas. I just see the gas. I'm like, oh, damn. What? $5, $6 is crazy.
1: Well, I mean, listen, that's the thing about living in this country, right? Like, whether or not you voted for a person don't matter, because you still got to deal with the consequences of the president's actions, regardless.
5: Exactly what I'm saying. Oh, and I'm sorry, because I know Envy likes to bang on people real quick. May I please also say, with the X-Files, you got to check out Sasquatch Chronicles. It's a podcast about people who tell the stories about when they encounter Bigfoot.
1: You ain't got to tell me twice. I'm going to watch it, but I will say this. It's hard for me to listen to episodes about Sasquatch. I'm the guy that's stuck on all the Sasquatch TV shows.
5: I swear, this is better. Like, I'm convinced. I don't like to say I believe, but I'm very convinced they exist. When you hear these people's encounters, it's got to be real. Like, what do these people think?
1: They
5: might be aliens.
1: Nah, I don't think they're aliens. I mean, listen, Bigfoot is just a primate in the woods. Like, think about all of the crazy primates we see in the jungle. Why is it so far-fetched to think that it's just a primate in the woods?
5: Exactly. But then why the government hiding it? That's the only thing that don't make sense.
1: That is true. That is true. But I watch Finding Bigfoot, Expedition Bigfoot, Sasquatch on Hulu. I watch all of that.
5: This is the best one. Hands down, right, I think you got me. Sasquatch Chronicles.
1: I'm watching.
5: And Shattered Light,

0: check it out. That's the comic book I gave you. I don't like to bother people, but it's. I think you're going to like it. Like, I really think you're going to like it.
1: Well, okay, I'm going to check it out, my brother.
0: Okay, you already got it. I gave it to you.
1: Okay.
0: That's a memory. Yeah, yeah. My God.
1: I tell you another good movie, too. Sasquatch Sunset. You ever saw that?
2: No.
1: Oh, man, it came out a couple years ago. You got to watch Sasquatch Sunset. It's not a documentary, though. It's actually a movie about a family of big feet. No. I guess you should call them big feet if it's more than one. Good morning. Who's this?
3: Elise.
1: Elise. Oh,
2: Lord. Oh, yeah, mad. Exactly. Go to the woman.
1: Who you want to get a biggest heart to, Elise?
3: To the owners of Percy and Willie in Florence, South Carolina.
1: What is Percy and Willie? Let me look that up. What's that? Mm-mm-mm. That's a...
3: It's a restaurant.
1: Okay.
3: So... A food critic went there. His name is Ben A. Critic. Mm-hmm. He's very well known. Whenever he walked in the restaurant, everybody knew him. Like, he was getting so much love. And the owners just came up and told him he had to leave. And when he asked why, they said, because you're videoing, and we don't allow videoing in here. And proceeds to turn around and say, call the police. Like that man did something.
4: Wow.
1: I'm watching it now. Video shows confrontation as black food critic says he was pushed from South Carolina restaurant.
3: Yes.
1: Yeah, Percy and Willie.
3: And everybody was in there showing him love. What? Like, he's very well known. He's awesome.
1: Is that an actual policy? Do they not allow? I don't see how you can not allow videotaping in 2026. Everybody videotaping something.
3: Exactly. I really believe it was because he was a black man with locks, and they was just profiling him.
1: I mean, there's plenty of black men with locks in Florence, South Carolina.
3: Yeah.
1: Maybe it was because of the disruption he was causing. Not causing a disruption,
3: it
1: but you know.
3: It wasn't even a disruption.
1: Yeah, I don't want to say disruption. You know what I mean?
2: I'm watching the video now. It wasn't a camera crew. He just had his camera.
1: Well, no, I don't mean disruption, but you know, like everybody like getting excited when they saw him and stuff like that.
3: Right. Even one of the hostess came up to him and was like, I have a waitress that wants to wait on you, so we got a table for you. They specifically want you because it's you.
1: Mm. Wow. Mm-mm-mm. So what y'all gonna do? Y'all gonna stop going to Percy and Willie's?
3: I'll never.

The National Weather Service in New Orleans has issued a severe thunderstorm warning for West Feliciana Parish in southeastern Louisiana, northern Guancupe Parish in southeastern Louisiana, until 9:15 a.m. Central Daylight Time. At 8:33 a.m. Central Daylight Time, a severe thunderstorm was located near Simisport, moving east at 40 miles per hour. Hazard, ping pong ball size hail and 60 miles per hour wind gusts. Source, radar indicated. Impact, people and animals outdoors will be injured. Expect hail damage to roofs, siding, windows, and vehicles. Expect wind damage to roofs, siding, and trees. Locations impacted include St. Francisville, Morganza, Wakefield, Spillman, Lexworth, and Bachelor. For your protection, move to an interior room on the lowest floor of a building. Prepare immediately for large hail and damaging winds. People outside should move immediately to shelter inside a strong building. Stay away from windows. Repeating, a severe thunderstorm warning has been issued until 9:15 a.m. Central Daylight Time for the following parishes in Louisiana, Guancupe and West Feliciana.

0: It's DJ NV, Jess Hilarious, Charlamagne Tha God. We are The Breakfast Club. Now, salute to Dana White for joining us. Of course, the president and CEO of UFC. They have a fight in Newark, New Jersey tomorrow, I believe. Mm-hmm. And also Trap Dickey for joining us this morning.
1: Salute to my guy, Trap Dickey, man. Make sure you go check out Trap Dickey's new project, The Ville. Trap Dickey represents Hartsville, South Carolina. That's my guy, man. Happy for him and all the success that he's currently having.
0: Yes, and also I want to salute to everybody. Yesterday we announced the car show. It's coming back to the 757 Hampton, Virginia on July 25th. All the early bird tickets are gone, sold out. So I just want to say thank you. So if you want to see celebrity cars, exotic cars, old school cars, American Muscle, of course we got carnival rides and games and jumpies, face painting, gaming trucks for the kids, food trucks. 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I want to salute to everybody. I appreciate you guys for all the love and support. You know, it's a family reunion, so we're going to have a good time on July 25th.
2: Yo, what if J. Cole would be like, yo, can I put my car in your car show?
0: Yeah, why not?
2: The Honda?
0: You got a Lambo, but Civic? Yeah, you can put the Civic in there.
2: I know that's
0: I love
2: right.
0: those type of cars. I remember...
2: Oh, you love a Civic?
0: No, I love the fact that that people have the cars that like they started with. Like, yeah. Ludacris put his Acura. You know that Acura, the first Acura he had, he put his Acura in my car show one time.
2: That's what's up. But it's souped up, man. And, like, he messed up to it
0: just
2: for
0: a
2: real.
0: Regular, yeah, it's just a regular back-in-the-day Acura that he used to drive, and he kept it and restored it. But, yeah, he had it in the car show one time. We have all types of stuff. We've had 2 Chainz gave me his tank one time to put in the car show.
2: Damn.
0: He also gave me, remember that pink car when he did the, it was like the... The pink trap house. It was like a pink car outside of a trap. He gave me that one time. Yeah, but I mean, we've got everything. Like French Montana gave me a Bugatti before. Like, that's it doesn't matter. It just, you know, people like to see what other celebs drive in their cars and things like that. So, yeah, it doesn't matter what type of car it is. We just love to have it at the car show. It's just something dope for people to see. So,
2: dope.
0: Get your ticket. And when we come back, we got the positive note. The Breakfast Club. Good morning.

0: The National Weather Service in New Orleans has issued a severe thunderstorm warning for East Central West Feliciana Parish in southeastern Louisiana, Central East Feliciana Parish in southeastern Louisiana, until 9:30 a.m. Central Daylight Time. At 8:39 a.m. Central Daylight Time, a severe thunderstorm was located near Slaughter, or near Zachary, moving east at 25 miles per hour. Hazard, 60 miles per hour wind gusts and quarter-size hail. Source, radar indicated. Impact, hail damage to vehicles is expected. Expect wind damage to roofs, siding, and trees. Locations impacted include Zachary, Jackson, Clinton, and Slaughter. For your protection, move to an interior room on the lowest floor of a building. Repeating, a severe thunderstorm warning has been issued until 9:30 a.m. Central Daylight Time for the following parishes in Louisiana, East Feliciana and West Feliciana.
1: Women in power. We're going to have the mayor's wife there, Governor Wes Moore's wife there, you know, amongst other women. Heavy hitter matriarchs in the family, man. So that's going to be dope. I'm going to honor my mother and honor a few of my close friends, you know, who have businesses and things like that. But, you know, because the name of the event is called Women Who Pour. So you got to pour into each other. It's just going to be a great, great evening. It's a dinner. It's going to be a great evening of love and laughter and, you know, just women congregating, you know what I'm saying? But, yo, salute to Maury Povich. I sat down with Maury yesterday. Maury. And he was telling me about how when y'all had him up here, y'all used to, like, bully him into giving money to certain charities, yo.
2: And?
3: Yeah. I think we might have did that once or twice.
1: He said, yo, he said it twice. I'm just saying,
2: how much money Maury done made?
1: Off black people.
2: You goddamn right.
3: That's right.
1: But that's what he said.
2: What do you think we're going to do to Dana White? What you talking about?
1: Yeah, he was not playing. He was like, I specifically remembered more than one time,
2: yes.
1: You know, because they feel like, you know, I've made so much money off the black community that they would bully me into giving money. And he said, not only would, you know, they bully me to give in one time, they'll go back and it wasn't enough. They'll come back and bully me and ask for more.
2: Because we do something every year called Change for Change.
3: Right.
2: Mm-hmm. Change for Change is we raise money for different organizations. One year we did the Thurgood Marshall College Fund. I know one year we did Brandon Marshall's 357 mental health organization.
3: One year we did some HBCU fund. I think we did.
2: That was the Thurgood Marshall fund.
3: Thurgood Marshall fund.
2: We raised damn near $1 million that year.
3: Yep.
1: What else?
2: I can't remember what else, but yes.
1: He was serious. So
2: yeah. Yo, Maury, hit Maury up.
1: Yeah.
3: That's right.
2: Maury, what's up?
3: Maury,
1: he loved
3: some
1: y'all,
3: money.
1: But he definitely remembered that.
3: Eminem gave some money too.
2: Eminem gave money.
1: Yo, y'all had him on the show and he gave money?
2: No.
1: Oh, all right. Damn, y'all calling on the phone, bullying him?
2: No, it wasn't bullying. It's just like let
3: just ask nicely, aggressively.
1: Bully the whites for the bread. I love it. And shout out to everybody who came out last night to celebrate the release and rising success of my new book, Till Death Do We Parent, the co-parenting memoir, which is out now. I appreciate 50, man. He paid for the dinner at Planet Hollywood last night. It was at 7 p.m. And it was, you know, a couple people in there. Shout out to my son from the TMI podcast with Tamika D. Mallory, which is also on the Black Effect Podcast Network, right?
2: Mm-hmm. Yes, sir.
3: That's a man.
1: I'm a woman.
2: Oh, yes, ma'am. I was looking down. I just heard your voice.
3: Wow.
2: No. Yes, ma'am. Right.
3: Happy Mother's Day. Happy Mother's Day.
1: No, it was great. Hey, no, shut up.
3: Happy Mother's Day.
1: Shut up. The dinner was great. Thank you, 50. I appreciate you, yo.
2: 50 didn't pay for your dinner?
1: Yes.
2: That's what's up.
1: It Brands was a sponsor, private dinner that he, you know, he gave me for the release of my book or whatever. So
2: dope.
1: I appreciate that. At Planet Hollywood.
3: Yeah, salute to Planet Hollywood.
1: Mm-hmm.
3: All right, Charlamagne, you got a positive note?
2: Well, I just want y'all to know today is UFO Disclosure Day.
3: Oh,
2: today is the day that the White House is going to release everything that they know about aliens. I think it's a slow roll, though, so I don't know exactly what's coming out today. But I just want everybody to know, man, if you've been abducted and anally probed, you're probably in them files.
1: Yo, what?
2: Okay, so that's the positive note. No, really. The positive note is there's only two ways to live your life. One is as though nothing is a miracle. The other is as though everything is a miracle. Have a great day.
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1: Netflix has a new action series that dropped April 30th called Man on Fire, starring Yahya Abdul-Mateen II as John Creasy. He's a former Special Forces mercenary trying to rebuild his life after a failed mission, but trouble keeps finding him. Watch Man on Fire now on Netflix.
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9: When it comes to the myriad reasons people don't get enough exercise, psychologist Diana Hill has heard them all. She's the author of a new book with a great title, I Know I Should Exercise, But. On a recent episode of my podcast, Chasing Life, Hill told me the number one reason people don't exercise is because they don't feel like they have enough time. She told us that she encourages people she works with to shift from an either-or mindset to a both-and mindset. Hill herself uses time at her son's baseball game to walk around the field cheering him on instead of sitting on the sidelines. She also recommends setting up your space at home, at work, in the car to facilitate movement. So every night before I go to bed, I lay out my workout clothes next to my bathroom sink so they are waiting there for me as a good reminder. I'm Dr. Sanjay Gupta, helping you live a better life.
10: 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A shopping spree? A trip to the spa? 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

0: The National Weather Service in New Orleans has issued a severe thunderstorm warning for East Central West Feliciana Parish in southeastern Louisiana, Central East Feliciana Parish in southeastern Louisiana, until 10 a.m. Central Daylight Time. At 9:12 a.m. Central Daylight Time, a severe thunderstorm was located near St. Francisville, moving east at 40 miles per hour. Hazard, 60 miles per hour wind gusts and quarter-size hail. Source, radar indicated. Impact, hail damage to vehicles is expected. Expect wind damage to roofs, siding, and trees. Locations impacted include Jackson, St. Francisville, Clinton, Slaughter, Wilson, and Wakefield. For your protection, move to an interior room on the lowest floor of a building. To report severe weather, contact your nearest law enforcement agency. They will send a report to the National Weather Service office in New Orleans. Repeating, a severe thunderstorm warning has been issued until 10 a.m. Central Daylight Time for the following parishes in Louisiana, East Feliciana and West Feliciana.
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4: Good Friday morning to you in TGIF from the WAFB First Alert Weather Center. Well, get your rain gear ready. It's going to be a wet one for today. We've got a 70% chance of showers and thunderstorms, both AM and PM. There is a marginal level one risk of severe weather, both AM and PM for today. Highs will not be so high, only at 76 degrees. That's the one good thing. Rain may be heavy at times as well. Then for your Friday overnight, we're still going to have scattered thunderstorms across the area. Mild and muggy overnight, low 68 degrees. Saturday, once again, looks wet. About a 70% chance once again. Highs will be in the upper 70s, and on Saturday, rain may be heavy at times. Then for Mother's Day Sunday, I've taken us down to a 40% chance. We're still going to get a couple scattered storms on Sunday, but to me, it looks like Mother's Day is a little bit less wet, and it will be warmer on Mother's Day. Highs back up to 84 degrees. Once again, from the WAFB First Alert Weather Center, I'm meteorologist Jared Silverman.
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0: The National Weather Service in New Orleans has issued a severe thunderstorm warning for Central St. Helena Parish in southeastern Louisiana, East Central East Feliciana Parish in southeastern Louisiana, northwestern Tangle Pajo Parish in southeastern Louisiana, until 10:15 a.m. Central Daylight Time. At 9:24 a.m. Central Daylight Time, a severe thunderstorm was located near Darlington, or 10 miles west of Greensburg, moving east at 30 miles per hour. Hazard, 60 miles per hour wind gusts and quarter-size hail. Source, radar indicated. Impact, hail damage to vehicles is expected. Expect wind damage to roofs, siding, and trees. Locations impacted include Greensburg, Amite City, Kentwood, Roseland, Darlington, and Tangle Pajo. This includes Interstate 55 in Louisiana between mile markers 48 and 62. For your protection, move to an interior room on the lowest floor of a building. To report severe weather, contact your nearest law enforcement agency. They will send a report to the National Weather Service office in New Orleans. Repeating, a severe thunderstorm warning has been issued until 10:15 a.m. Central Daylight Time for the following parishes in Louisiana, East Feliciana, St. Helena, and Tangle Pajo.
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12: There's something I'd like to talk to you about today, something that's been circulating on the internet that's become a real problem. Deep fake videos of me endorsing products that I've never even heard of and I have no relationship with whatsoever. Let me tell you clearly, these videos are scams. They are designed to take your money. Now, a couple things you should keep in mind. If something sounds too good to be true, it probably is. When you look at these videos, if they don't seem natural, if there's something off about them, the audio or the video, it's probably AI generated. And if you come across something that does pique your interest, see if you can find evidence of it from other sources. I promise you this, if I discover something incredible that you need to know about, I'm going to talk about it somewhere that you can easily find, not on some shady social media site. I'm Dr. Sanjay Gupta, helping you live a better life.
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1: 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Just play the game one way. 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

Max 94.1, Baton Rouge's official number one for hip hop and R&B. Good morning, sunshine. It's finally Friday. And in the words of Key Glock, she ready.

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0: 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Kicking his weekend off with some thrills and more of those national keywords for your chance to win a flyaway to the U.S. city of your choice to see none other than Chris Brown and Usher. You know, they've teamed up for the big R&B tour. Well, I got that national keyword coming up for you in less than 20, as well as more of your faves like T.I. You better let them know when Max 94.1. 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

Max 94.1, Baton Rouge's official number one for hip hop and R&B. 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And now is the time to text the national keyword rhythm to the number 95819. 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Now that's airfare for you and a guest, hotel accommodations for you and a guest, VIP lounges for you and a guest, and premium seats for you and a guest of the show. Not to mention in the lounge, they're going to keep you with some drinks pouring. They got some bites on deck and that exclusive swag. So how about you text the national keyword rhythm right now to the number 95819. Press send, and just like that, we are a step closer. So go ahead and get in there with Max 94.1.

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22: Sometimes you can tell a lot about what someone wants to do offline by looking at what they do online. Let me tell you about Pinterest's first parenting trend report. Pinterest is a huge platform. They have 600 million monthly users, 80 billion searches per month. The report found a shift from the iPad kid era to now, when parents are actually more interested in real-world adventures and hands-on activities. The Global Trends and Insights lead at Pinterest told us, families are thoughtfully designing childhoods rooted in creativity, intention, and meaningful experiences. One psychologist we spoke to said he sees this as a reflection of parents' desire to build core capacities in their children: resilience, curiosity, self-regulation, empathy. These things don't grow automatically, but are built through lived experience. I'm Dr. Sanjay Gupta, helping you live a better life.
23: Last exclusions apply. What up, y'all? It's your girl, Jess Hilarious, from the most dangerous morning show, The Breakfast Club. 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

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Hit her, making them play, stacking that pay. 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Never been a vote or lame old. Never switched up on the gang, oh. Street cred good, always, oh. 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Yeah, we both outside. That's my type.

he be in heels. 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Strip club stunt, I'm a stunt hard. We can go dollar for dollar in this junk. He missed the get it done. I'm Mrs. One of One. Fall in love every time we link. Gotmesprung.com. 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

0: 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Baby Keem, Kendrick Lamar, and Momo Boyd with that good flirts. You know, that little ding-a-ding-a-ding-a that you've been hearing saying, hey, don't forget to text GAS to the number 225-499-9410. 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
10: Sometimes you can tell a lot about what someone wants to do offline by looking at what they do online. Let me tell you about Pinterest's first parenting trend report. Pinterest is a huge platform. They have 600 million monthly users, 80 billion searches per month. The report found a shift from the iPad kid era to now, when parents are actually more interested in real-world adventures and hands-on activities. The Global Trends and Insights lead at Pinterest told us families are thoughtfully designing childhoods rooted in creativity, intention, and meaningful experiences. One psychologist we spoke to said he sees this as a reflection of parents' desire to build core capacities in their children: resilience, curiosity, self-regulation, empathy. These things don't grow automatically, but are built through lived experience. I'm Dr. Sanjay Gupta, helping you live a better life.
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nothing about a conservative regular girl that still can be thorough as don't need you. Psychic can reach a zodiac sign, it must be a Gemini moon, cause we about to go half. Mistakenly, nobody been in a bag, but how many bodies done been in her bag?

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First the hooting hollering and then the shooting startup.

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0: 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Metro Boomin and his folks with that Take Me Through There.
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Max 94.1, Baton Rouge's official number one for hip hop and R&B. The station is hooking you up with the taste of Tange, being brought to you by my friends at Vicious Biscuit. Go in there and ask for Zach. They're doing something really special for Mother's Day. You know, they are the ultimate brunch spot. So how about for Mother's Day, we do it next level for brunch for mom? Yeah, and all of those mother figures? Because those biscuits, not only are they vicious, but they're customized with you in mind. So even if you want to go through and add a little extra razzle for the dazzle, they got you covered. If you're doing a nice event or a kickback and you want to have it catered, catering is also available in those homemade jams. Oh, it's like a gem. You're going to love it. They have some of your favorites and

0: The National Weather Service in New Orleans has issued a flash flood warning for northwestern Ascension Parish in southeastern Louisiana, East Baton Rouge Parish in southeastern Louisiana, northeastern Iberville Parish in southeastern Louisiana, Livingston Parish in southeastern Louisiana, west central Tangipahoa Parish in southeastern Louisiana, west Baton Rouge Parish in southeastern Louisiana, until 3:30 p.m. Central Daylight Time. At 12:19 p.m. Central Daylight Time, Doppler radar and automated rain gauges indicated thunderstorms producing heavy rain across the warned area. Between 1.5 and 2.5 inches of rain have fallen. The expected rainfall rate is 1 to 2 inches in 1 hour. Flash flooding is ongoing or expected to begin shortly. Hazard: flash flooding caused by thunderstorms. Source: radar and automated gauges. Impact: flash flooding of small creeks and streams, urban areas, highways, streets and underpasses, as well as other poor drainage and low-lying areas. Some locations that will experience flash flooding include Baton Rouge, Zachary, Baker, Denham Springs, Plaquemine, Port Allen, Oak Hills Place, St. Gabriel, Walker, Otis, Brule, Livingston, French Settlement, Albany, Rosedale, Port Vincent, Springfield, Shenandoah, Central and Old Jefferson. This includes the following interstates: Interstate 10 in Louisiana between mile markers 142 and 172. Interstate 12 between mile markers 1 and 34. Interstate 110 in Louisiana between mile markers 1 and 8. Turn around.
1: Mainly dry weather next week and getting warmer with low to mid 80s, maybe even some upper 80s by next weekend, and morning lows in the 60s. This is Henry Blakes with WFB, and I hope you have a great day.
2: Max 94.1, Baton Rouge's official number one for hip hop and R&B. It's the voice inside your speaker box, LaTangela Faye. And you know, I have this rule: you walk past the glass, I shall harass. And Cynthia, just as gorgeous as she can be, went floating on by. I said, wait a minute, I know her. She's all things to Upper Iowa University. And I need to hear from her today, because I know that you always have so many programs that you offer for the community. Tell me a little bit about your position with Upper Iowa University, a little bit about the programs and what we got going on.
3: Absolutely. My name is Cynthia Bentley. I'm the AVP for Center Operations here for Upper Iowa University. And today, just kind of want to talk about like all of our programs. Going back to school, we cater to working adults.
2: Right.
3: And sometimes life, sometimes work, family feels like it's impossible, but it's not. 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And I know through education, everything's possible.
2: Right.
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0: Max 94.1, Baton Rouge's official number one for hip hop and R&B. It's your girl, LaTangela. You know, I've teamed up with Gordon McKernan Injury Attorneys, with Gordon Gives and Tan Cares. And we love highlighting nonprofit organizations and community stakeholders that's going above and beyond in order to get it done. 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Major props going out to this month's winners. 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She does special education at Progress Elementary School. And Jennifer Dettinger. She's their fifth grade science and social studies teacher at Westdale Heights Academic Magnet. 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They've received $250 each and some space on some of our billboards too. So especially if you're stuck in traffic over there off of college, we got their smile in the sky. 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Being brought to you by Gordon Gives and Tan Cares on Max 94.1.
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18: You and I have never met, but I'm willing to bet that there is something you would like to do, but you feel like you can't, that it's too hard, that you don't deserve it. A colleague of mine recently told me about this new book called Brave Shift, 30 Mindset Changes to Transform Your Life. It's written by a woman named Michelle Carrer. Carrer says the one thing most people forget when they set a goal is to attach a reason to it. Having that reason is big, because when you don't want to do something that's necessary to reach your goal, you can go back to your reason to find the motivation you need. Try to frame your goal as something you want to achieve, as opposed to being a bad part of yourself that you want to change. That will make you more likely to succeed, as will asking for help. All of us need it, and it makes people feel good to help you achieve your goals. I'm Dr. Sanjay Gupta, helping you live a better life.
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0: 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Who is this?
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0: Hey, Chelsea, what you doing with your life today?
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15: Getting your heart broken can be really rough. It'll happen to most of us at some point in our lives. It's not just an emotional experience, it's a physical one too. Often described as getting the wind knocked out of you, a knot in your stomach, trouble sleeping. I recently spoke about this with Dr. Yoram Yovel, a psychiatrist and neuroscientist. He was on my podcast, Chasing Life. Now, he told me heartbreak doesn't have to last forever. And while your inclination might be to withdraw, isolate, and shut down, it's often the opposite of what supports healing. One of the things that helps us the most is reconnecting to other people you love. And the reverse is also true, he said. If someone you care about is struggling, don't give up on them. You hold the power to comfort loved ones that are in deep physical or emotional distress. I'm Dr. Sanjay Gupta, helping you live a better life.
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20: What up, y'all? 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

The National Weather Service in New Orleans has issued a flash flood warning for northwestern St. Tammany Parish in southeastern Louisiana, central Tangipahoa Parish in southeastern Louisiana, southern Washington Parish in southeastern Louisiana, until 4:30 p.m. Central Daylight Time. At 1:54 p.m. Central Daylight Time, Doppler radar indicated thunderstorms producing heavy rain across the warned area. Between 2 and 3 inches of rain have fallen. Additional rainfall amounts of 1 to 2 inches are possible in the warned area. Flash flooding is ongoing or expected to begin shortly. Hazard: flash flooding caused by thunderstorms. Source: radar. Impact: flash flooding of small creeks and streams, urban areas, highways, streets and underpasses, as well as other poor drainage and low-lying areas. Some locations that will experience flash flooding include Hammond, Bogalusa, Franklinton, Amite, Ponchatoula, Amite City, Independence, Folsom, Sun, Enon, Robert, Natalbany, Bush and Tickfaw. This includes the following interstates: Interstate 55 in Louisiana between mile markers 24 and 48. Interstate 12 between mile markers 36 and 53. Turn around, don't drown when encountering flooded roads. Most flood deaths occur in vehicles. Be aware of your surroundings and do not drive on flooded roads. Repeating, a flash flood warning has been issued until 4:30 p.m. Central Daylight Time for the following parishes in Louisiana: St. Tammany, Tangipahoa, and Washington.

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20: Louisiana Secretary of State Nancy Landry reminds voters the May 16th election is still happening. 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All races on the ballot will proceed as scheduled, except U.S. House races. Due to a recent U.S. Supreme Court decision, votes cast in the U.S. House races will not be counted. Again, all other races are moving forward. 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
13: A better life with Dr. Sanjay Gupta.
14: So-called superagers, they are an enviable segment of the population. People who are older than 80, whose brains function like someone a fraction of their age. It's true, a lot of these people have genetics on their side, but more and more research is bearing out the idea that people who practice good brain health also slow their cognitive decline. Dr. Richard Isaacson, a pioneer in the Alzheimer's space, told us that, quote, his studies have found lifestyle changes including diet, exercise, reducing stress and optimizing sleep, along with managing vascular risk factors with certain medications, can actually help grow brain areas and also reduce telltale signs of Alzheimer's, such as tau tangles and amyloid plaques. What else helps? Staying social, surrounding yourself with family and friends, and maybe even volunteering for a real sense of purpose. I'm Dr. Sanjay Gupta, helping you live a better life.
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Max 94.1, that's Baton Rouge's own headband with that boo right there. 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

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Fall in love every time we link. You got me sprung.com. 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
1: Who you with?
0: On the couch with my favorite sinner. I was about to, but you convinced us. Should I decorate her walls or log off to Pinterest? Never too late to meditate on emotional attachments. Even if I

Max 94.1, that is Baby King. Kendrick Lamar, good flirts right here inside of the crib. DJ Boosie guest on, the cool DJ Super Mike. We're going to have a great day today, man. I know it's rainy outside, but that ain't going to stop nothing, man. Big birthday shout-outs going out to my dog Swagger Pipes, celebrating his birthday. And look, if you celebrate

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3: Good afternoon. Busy, busy. We have the right lane blocked westbound I-10 at Whiskey Bay. Traffic is crawling from Highway 3000. It's the Atchafalaya Basin Bridge on Whiskey Bay due to a crash there. Right lane blocked. Flooding on the I-10 on and off ramps at Acadian are closed. Acadian is closed at the I-10 interchange. This is all flooding in the area. Wooddale at Florida, Jefferson Highway between Brandon to Lobdell. I'm Michael Higgins. Traffic accident. 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It's 344-7000.
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was probably like a day. 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

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Emergency alert system equipment that can quickly warn you during emergencies is being tested. 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This station serves as a vital part of the Louisiana State Emergency Alert System. This concludes this test of the Emergency Alert System.

Max 94.1, that's that Jig session right there. And that's what we're going to have in the 4 o'clock hour, man. Hit me up, 499-9410. Get those requests in. Let me know what you want me to drop inside the mix at 4 o'clock. You know it is going down.

0: Gonna have some great nights lined up for you. And of course, you know, definitely gonna have some great days on the Symphony of the Seas. 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Keep it locked, because I got that J. Cole on the way, Summer Walker, and A$AP Rocky is all on the way. 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
8: Getting your heart broken can be really rough. It'll happen to most of us at some point in our lives. It's not just an emotional experience, it's a physical one too. Often described as getting the wind knocked out of you, a knot in your stomach, trouble sleeping. I recently spoke about this with Dr. Yoram Yovel, a psychiatrist and neuroscientist. He was on my podcast, Chasing Life. Now, he told me heartbreak doesn't have to last forever. And while your inclination might be to withdraw, isolate, and shut down, it's often the opposite of what supports healing. One of the things that helps us the most is reconnecting to other people you love. And the reverse is also true, he said. If someone you care about is struggling, don't give up on them. You hold the power to comfort loved ones that are in deep physical or emotional distress. I'm Dr. Sanjay Gupta, helping you live a better life.
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19: Ring, ring, who the f*** is that? It's a 911 number, so you know it's that.

Real. Every bar is a part of the murder wrath. Call Peter, them people chopping a bird in half. 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

0: 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Well, guess what? We're here to do that. 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
5: Heavy traffic on eastbound I-10. The two left lanes are blocked at College Drive with a crash. It's almost 2 hours, LA 415 to Highland, well over an hour delay, and it's running very, very, very hard. We're seeing eastbound I-10 LA 1 Fort Allen to College Drive just crawling at this time. Flooding Essen Lane both directions between I-10 and I-12. 22 minutes southbound Airline Highway from the I-12 to Prairieville. I'm Michael Higgins. Traffic accident. 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

0: G-Town Gonzalez in that traffic, man. You know, it's definitely got flood waters everywhere, so definitely make sure you be real cautious. Don't want you, if you're in a car, don't want you to miscalculate and end up being in low waters, you know what I'm saying? So definitely make sure y'all stay locked in right here. We're going to keep you updated on the weather and so much more, man. Look, AJ Boogie, 7 o'clock, you know it's definitely going down. The slap lines, the hot topics, and more. 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So y'all keep it locked, man. 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
21: You know, one of the weirder things I've seen on social media lately is parents feeding their babies butter, like whole sticks of butter. They swear that it helps them feel fuller after meals and get a good night's sleep, among other things. There's actually something to this. You know, butter is full of fat, which a rapidly growing infant needs, but eating butter all the time results in, quote, boxing out other important nutrients they need as well. Spokesperson for the Academy of Nutrition and Dietetics told us she recommends half a teaspoon to a teaspoon melted and then added to a puree. Or as they get older, you can drizzle oil or melted butter over cooked vegetables, she told us. We never say just give butter by itself, and it's not the only source of fat she would recommend. Avocados, hummus, fish, they are great sources of fat as well, and also great foods to introduce. I'm Dr. Sanjay Gupta, helping you live a better life.
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Lit up the city when I got a torch. 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I'm from the dirty, we took the north. 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Straight in the streets when I jump out the Porsche. Yeah, Mrs. Trendsetter, whatever she do, they bite.

Max 94.1, that is Tim's, what you need right here inside of the crib. DJ Boosie, guest star for Cool DJ Super Mike. Hit me up 499-1106. Get those requests in. And look, I want to let you know, it is back. The second annual Louisiana Groove Cruise. We're going to be selling

So you can be on that water. So you can be going check out not one, not two, but three spots. That's right. Have some great fun, man.

0: 7 bangers. And, you know, I'm still in the midst of listening to it right now. But, hey, you got some bangers on there, man. Definitely can't wait. Keep it locked right here because we got more music on the way right here on the Max 94.1.
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4: Heavy, heavy traffic eastbound I-10, LA-415 to Highland, 40-minute ride, 25-minute delay. LA-415 to I-110 is the biggest slowing area. Accident moved over to the right shoulder now at College Drive. All lanes are open, and it's good news there. Things are much, much better. Got a stall 110 northbound approaching Convention Street. Heavy traffic from Government Street right now. And Grove State to the 1012 split is almost an hour, 40-minute delay. I'm Michael Higgins, traffic accident. 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

0: 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Gas is high. Bills. Hey, we all need help out here, man. But look, we definitely want to make sure we help and take care of that, man. Keep it locked right here because I got music on the way from J. Cole. Kehlani will fold it. And I even got Juvie and Megan Thee Stallion on the way. So keep it locked right here on your number one for hip hop and R&B, Max 94.1.
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10: There's something I'd like to talk to you about today, something that's been circulating on the internet that's become a real problem. Deep fake videos of me endorsing products that I've never even heard of and I have no relationship with whatsoever. Let me tell you clearly, these videos are scams. They are designed to take your money. Now, a couple things you should keep in mind. If something sounds too good to be true, it probably is. When you look at these videos, if they don't seem natural, if there's something off about them, the audio or the video, it's probably AI generated. And if you come across something that does pique your interest, see if you can find evidence of it from other sources. I promise you this, if I discover something incredible that you need to know about, I'm going to talk about it somewhere that you can easily find, not on some shady social media site. I'm Dr. Sanjay Gupta, helping you live a better life.

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DJ Boosie guest star for cool DJ Super Mike. 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
3: Ring, ring, what the f*** is that? It's a 9-1-0 number, so you know it's that.

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Every barber's a part of the murder wrath. Call Peter, them people chopping a bird in half. Break it further down to whatever's gonna earn the math. Exchange pounds for dollars and never converted cash. 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

Max94.1, that is Headband Shorty or Headband with that boo. And right now, here's the baby. Pop that thing. Y'all checked out that remix? Oh, yeah, you got Glorilla, YK Niece. Hey, baby is doing it. Headband is doing it. They on that tour, man.

Max 94.1, that is Sexy Red Key Glock hanging with a bad right here inside of the crib. DJ Boosie, guest star for Cool DJ Super Mike. Gotta give a big shout outs going out to my girl Chrissy. Big shout outs also going out to my girl

0: about Chris Brown and Usher. Usher and Chris Brown. Well, guess what? We trying to get you linked up. Yeah, the legendary link up, that is, with the R&B tour. And, of course, you know, Chris Brown is going to be flying everywhere. Well, guess what? You could be flying out to the city of your choice. Scoring a trip for two with flights, hotel, and premium seats at the show, plus VIP lounge access with exclusive swag and so much more. 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That's right. Do that right now. Of course, that keyword is good for the 6 o'clock hour. ICON to 95819. You could be that winner, and you could pick your city of choice. But keep it locked right here, because we got your music of choice. Yeah, we got that Future and Metro booming like that. Got RiRi and Drake on the way, and Chris Brown, obvious, all coming up right here on Max 94.1.
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4: All right, good afternoon. Still a lot of flooded streets across Baton Rouge area. Several intersections with cars stalled out, but the water is beginning to go down. Good news there. Shut down due to flooding is Acadian Thruway between Perkins and I-10. Westbound I-10 in the Whiskey Bay area at Whiskey Bay, Highway 975. There is an accident. The right lane is blocked. Traffic is crawling from the Rosedale area right now. I'm Michael Higgins, traffic accident. 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

Max 94.1, that's Chris Brown with Obvious, man. And it is obvious everybody wants to go see Breezy and Usher. Hey, hey, the hottest ticket in the world right now, man.

0: p.m. to midnight. So make sure you are locked in. And also, you know, I'm gonna be out and about in the streets tonight. You know, be outside. So follow me on my Instagram, official DJ Bootsy. Big shout outs going out to my man Clyde and Travis. They always locked in with me, man. So big shout outs going out to them. Got some big things coming up, man. Y'all stay locked in with that. And like I always tell you, I always put God first, because with him, anything and everything is possible. But most importantly, keep God first. Stay prayed up. Stay blessed. My dog AJ Boogie is on the way with the block right here. Keep it locked, because I got Rick Ross with that Minx in Miami on the way. Got Kehlani. Well, not Kehlani. I got Jordan with Kehlani. And I also got that Boss Man D-Lo with that Motion Party. So keep it locked right here. One. Your number one for hip hop and R&B. Max 94.1.
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7: So-called superagers, they are an enviable segment of the population. People who are older than 80, whose brains function like someone a fraction of their age. It's true, a lot of these people have genetics on their side, but more and more research is bearing out the idea that people who practice good brain health also slow their cognitive decline. Dr. Richard Isaacson, a pioneer in the Alzheimer's space, told us that, quote, his studies have found lifestyle changes including diet, exercise, reducing stress and optimizing sleep, along with managing vascular risk factors with certain medications, can actually help grow brain areas and also reduce telltale signs of Alzheimer's, such as tau tangles and amyloid plaques. What else helps? 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I'm Dr. Sanjay Gupta, helping you live a better life.
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